salt of the earth. Hi, I'm John from Tamming Law. We act for your neighbors and your friends. 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We've acted for businesswomen from Hanover and machine operators from Thornbury. All of our clients have this in common. Their lives have been disrupted either by an accident or a disability, and it's our job to get back what they are owed. We are local, representing local. 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To us, it's personal.

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1: Sasha's info.
2: We know this, sleep is so important, but too much sleep is bad. There is a sweet spot that we should all try and hit. I'll tell you what that is coming up. Fancy food words on menus that just make us roll our eyes.
0: Okay.
2: It's kind of like when you read a real estate posting and they write like cozy, and you know that's just a fluffy way of saying small, right? There's words like that on menus that just we're like, okay, just tell us what you mean, right? Words like that, like deconstructed, which is basically a plate of ingredients.
0: Yeah.
2: Give us a deconstructed cabbage roll, for instance. It's basically a cabbage roll that fell apart. Handhelds, as opposed to, you know, just saying like sandwiches or burgers. And anytime you see open faced on a menu, that's basically just half a sandwich. That's just not close. Like, why are we trying to fancy all this up here?
0: They church everything up for guys like me to make me feel better.
2: You're such a sucker for stuff
0: I am a sucker.
2: So when you see deconstructed, are you like, wow, oh so they God, put it together and then they took it apart?
0: It's just so much effort. Must be very, very good.
2: Takes some hours, I'm sure.
0: Oh, my gosh, this is going to be so delicious.
2: Oh, such a sucker.
0: Yep.
2: So a new study finds that there is a sweet spot for sleep. Getting too much or too little can age you faster than you might think. So in this study, they analyzed biological aging clocks from people aged 37 to 84. Brain and organ scans, blood proteins, brain, lungs, liver, immune system. That was all looked at during this study. Turns out that, of course, it is important to get enough sleep, but you can't overdo it either. Mm-hmm. Too much sleep can be just as bad. That sweet spot for sleep is between 6.4 and 7.8 hours per night.
0: No way.
2: So we've all talked about, you know, 8 hours, hours this, 8 hours just that.
0: Yeah.
2: That's a little bit too long, actually.
0: Right.
2: We're looking more 6.5 to the later end of 7 hours. People that generally fall short of that window had a 50% higher risk of death.
0: Well,
2: people that slept too long, it was 40% higher.
0: Duh.
2: I know. So, like, either way, it's not great. But people who slept in that window, again, 6.4 to 7.8 hours, outlived both the other groups by a significant margin.
0: Dang.
2: I know. So, I don't know. The silver lining is because I know I don't get 8 hours a night.
0: I definitely
2: get less than that. That's maybe not the worst thing, actually.
0: Are you in that window, though, that you just described?
2: I think I am if you count my 3-hour naps, too.
0: Okay.
2: That's your info dump.
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7: Environment Canada says frost is expected tonight and damage to plants is possible. Partly cloudy tonight, 40 kilometer wind gusts, a low around +1. Sunny tomorrow, a light breeze, a high of 13. Cloudy on Friday, a high around 15.

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0: Fancy Light. Sean and Julia in the morning, and today's best country throughout the day, Country 93. Okay, so if you just rolled in, we found out that 3% of dudes still rely on mom to pick out their clothes.
1: Huh? That is so funny.
0: Yeah.
1: What would, if Linda laid out clothes for you?
0: Oh, man.
1: For the day.
0: Like, I think she would be embarrassed on what I wear on a regular basis.
1: Yeah. Does she know? Like, when you go and visit her, do you dress a little differently just to not shock her?
0: Yeah, you know what? That's a great point. I do church it up a little bit to go see my mom. Yeah.
1: That's actually really cute.
0: She's 84 years old, turning 85. I'm not, you know, for instance, right now, I'm in an orange hoodie.
1: It's a lot.
0: Orange flat brim, gray Lulus, and my Hokas.
1: Yeah. Super cool, man.
0: Right?
1: Yeah.
0: Okay.
1: So if you were meeting your mom in an hour, how are you dressing differently?
0: I'm changing. I'm getting some slacks on.
1: Okay.
0: And some penny loafers.
1: Really?
0: And probably a crew neck with a jacket.
1: And no hat.
0: And no hat.
1: Wow.
0: And I'll throw on my glasses.
1: Okay.
0: Yeah.
1: It's smart and fancy.
0: And a proper wristwatch.
1: Okay.
0: And a cane to make her feel better.
1: Yeah. So you can have matching canes. That's so cute.
0: No, after you. No, please, after you. Listen, somebody has to go. We'll be here all day. So. Yeah, it's a little different than day to day.
1: I bet.
0: Park a mountain bike.
1: Mm-hmm.
0: Go see Ma. Nick, would you let your parents drive you around?
2: Sure.
0: I would not trust my mom, Linda, to drive me anywhere.
2: Well, we've all heard Linda's driving record.
0: Mm-hmm. Oh. Okay.
2: So I don't blame you.
0: Yeah.
1: Like,
0: okay.
1: Would you trust your parents to, like, pick out your clothes?
2: Sure. I mean, my wife picks out my clothes. I haven't bought an article of clothing in 15 years.
0: Yeah. That checks. Hey.
2: So, I'm not very picky.
1: Okay. Sure.
0: That checks.
2: Let me put it that way.
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1: If you're trying to get a hold of us, it's 1-800-990-2448. 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Case Files coming up, too. Seeing what's happening in the world of music. Cody Johnson and the meaning behind his latest single, The Fall. 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
5: He is.
1: 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What did we learn today on the wave just popped in? 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
1: Case filed.
0: Okie doke. Let's see what's happening in the world of music. Cody Johnson, now fresh off the ACMs, is one of the hottest tickets out there. For obvious reasons, Male and Entertainer of the Year awards. We'll get to him and his thoughts on his latest single. Josh Ross, his song "Hate How You Look" is a lot more to it, according to Josh.
2: "Hate How You Look" is about looking at the person that you love to spend a lot of time with and realizing that sometimes it's so hard watching her move on.
0: Oh,
3: don't you know it? Hey,
0: I feel that, girl, or do I?
3: I don't.
0: But that's okay.
3: Yeah.
0: I'm thinking those that I've been involved with probably have felt that when I've moved on.
3: Right. No, there it is. There it is.
0: It could have been. Here's Cody Johnson talking more about his song, "The Fall."
4: To me, it was like a darker "Till You Can't Part 2." Like a very inspirational, like, hey, don't forget what life's about. Let's not take any of this stuff for granted. And it has a perspective, too, of bad things are going to happen. Let's not let those things define us. We're just going to move on and let life be beautiful even when it's not.
0: Again, a lot deeper than I thought that song was.
3: Yeah, I like how you said that it's like a part two of "Till You Can't," because I definitely hear that.
0: Yeah.
3: That makes a lot of sense to me.
0: A lot of his songs are about the struggle, the journey,
3: yes,
0: and the reward and the failures, right?
3: Absolutely, yeah. Yes.
0: Oh, great. Those are your case files.
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7: Environment Canada says frost is expected tonight and damage to plants is possible. Partly cloudy tonight, 40 kilometer wind gusts, a low around plus one. Sunny tomorrow, a light breeze, a high of 13. Cloudy on Friday, a high around 15.

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1: So, what did we learn today?
0: Lots of stuff being apparent and being called out online because you planned a very detailed and jam-packed kid vacation with your family. Mm-hmm. Begs the answer, will they even remember it, or are you doing it more for you? Which, again, no wrong answer here.
2: No, absolutely. No. I really feel for parents that have to plan vacations and keep in mind that, you have young children that also need to be entertained and maybe won't be taking in all the extravagant things that you're doing.
0: Trying to take a kid down to Broadway?
2: It's cool.
0: And by the way, when you're going to a Broadway show, you got to be quiet.
2: Oh.
0: Right? You have to stay in your seat. So there's no milling about.
2: Are young kids even allowed at Broadway
0: shows? That I don't know. That's a great question.
2: Probably not.
0: That's a really good question. You're probably right. Cher turned 80 today. We learned that. So we're asking people out of Cher, Dolly, and Shania, I know, quasi Mount Rushmore there.
2: Yeah.
0: Which one's your favorite and why?
2: You got to pick an icon. Pick a queen. That's so tough.
0: Yeah, that's. I don't know which one. I think I would lean Dolly. I think I would lean Dolly. And it's not a hard lean by any means, but I think I just, if I had
2: just
0: to.
2: Just by a hair?
0: If I had to.
2: Okay.
0: If I had to. Also, 3% of men still rely on Ma to pick out their clothes, which is wild.
2: That is really wild.
0: What would you trust your parents to do for you now still as an adult? Dave, you have the last word on this. I love this. Your mom used to still peel oranges for your brother well into his adulthood, which is adorable.
2: Yes, that's so cute.
0: Yeah, so what else did she do?
3: And she knew what girls were going to be good and what were going to be trouble.
0: Oh, yeah.
2: Oh, okay.
0: So you went with the ones who were trouble, hey?
3: Obviously.
2: Yeah, you have to.
0: Who wants to go with the good ones? I mean, come on.
2: That's boring.
0: What?
3: Right? That's no fun.
0: I'm eating my vegetables. I'm reading a book daily. Get out of here.
3: Yeah, exactly.
0: I don't need that.
2: It's called balance.
3: No.
0: Listen, hey, lady, I already have a mom.
3: Yeah.
0: And I don't kiss my mom with these lips. Wait a minute. Maybe I do.
3: Wow.
0: And she's like, you know what? You're too dumb for me anyway.
3: Yeah, exactly.
0: That didn't go the way I thought it was going to go.
2: No, it really didn't.
0: No, it did not. Show MVPs next.
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1: So, what did we learn today?
0: We learned that a parent online was getting called up for over-planning a family vacation with middle littles to little littles because people are saying they're not going to remember them.
2: Yeah. Oh, man, that must be so hard planning a vacation when you have young kids, because how much are they going to care about half the stuff that you want to do, right? Yeah.
0: You know what? It's going to be chicken fingers and fries every day.
2: That's it, yeah.
0: And spaghetti and meatballs for dinner every day.
2: Yes.
0: And we'll throw some pizza in there just to shake it up.
2: Yeah, and you're spending so much money that obviously you want them to enjoy it.
0: Yeah,
2: so
0: maybe
2: it's almost better to stay home.
0: So, you know what? That's what Linda, my mom, single mom of six, did. But I don't think that was a choice.
2: Yeah, no, I was just going to say, was that the one reason?
0: Yeah, I don't think that...
2: There was many others, I'm sure.
0: I don't think it played into that. What would you trust your parents to do for you as an adult? This is off of us finding out that 3% of guys still rely on mom to pick the clothes out.
2: That's so silly. Come on.
0: So we're saying there's not a lot for Linda. You know what? She's done enough.
2: She has done enough. You know
0: please.
2: What? Let her relax.
0: Yes.
2: Why?
0: Mom, please let me do something.
2: Yes. That's good.
0: That's very good. And we learned today that Cher turned 80. And we're asking you, between Cher, Shania, and Dolly, all queens, mm-hmm. which one, and you have to pick one, which one would that be for you? Before we get to that, Scott, Nick, Adam, Arlene, Dave, thank you for being a part of the show. Our show MVP, answering that queen question, goes to our friend Adam. And he said this.
3: Oh my gosh, Shania, because I'm a massive Mutt Lange fan.
0: Oh! All right.
3: See the flaws in the artist you like so much. You know, I'm a big Kanye fan too, so.
0: Wow!
2: Ooh,
0: man,
2: okay.
0: Hey Adam, you can real pick him, eh? Well, he can.
2: He's had issues with role models, I guess.
0: Slightly.
2: Oh my gosh.
0: There you go. That's our show MVP.
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7: Environment Canada says frost is expected tonight and damage to plants is possible. Partly cloudy tonight, 40 kilometer wind gusts, a low around plus one. Sunny tomorrow, a light breeze, a high of 13. Cloudy on Friday, a high around 15.

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1: No matter how hard
2: Over 60 years in the business, but it's more than that. Seven decades. Cher is the only solo artist to have number one singles on Billboard in seven consecutive decades, going from the 60s to the 2020s.
1: Wow.
2: So
1: she's amazing.
2: Crazy. She was in Mask in 85, Silkwood in 83, and Moonstruck in 87. She is the only performer to have won an Academy Award for acting and been inducted into the Rock and Roll Hall of Fame. She has a Grammy, Lifetime Achievement Award, an Emmy, three Golden Globes.
1: Does she only have one Grammy?
2: It doesn't list the Grammys. It includes a Grammy Award.
1: I see. Okay.
2: So I would assume a Grammy.
1: At least one.
2: I mean, like, and so we're asking you between Cher, Dolly, and Shania, and I'm not going to go over everybody's accomplishments here because we'd be here for 1,000 years. Which one would you pick? And you picked Cher?
1: Cher, yeah. And I mean, they're all iconic.
2: I get that. After all of that?
1: Yes.
2: 100%. Okay. Adam, same question. Which one would you pick?
3: Oh, my gosh. Shania, because I'm a massive Mutt Lange fan.
2: Oh. All right.
1: And so you feel bad about the whole situation?
3: I mean, I sort of feel bad about it. I like Shania's music. I grew up on it, right?
1: Yeah.
3: So, that's another reason. But, I mean, just liking Mutt Lange so much, it's kind of hard to, see the flaws in the artist you like so much. You know, I'm a big Kanye fan, too, so.
2: Wow.
1: Ooh,
2: man,
1: okay.
2: Hey, Adam, you can real pick them, eh?
3: I know, right?
2: Hey, who are your heroes?
1: No.
2: Adam, what a beauty. You know that? Just too much, man. Too much.
3: I've got a bad history with my role models for some reason. I don't know why.
2: You kidding me?
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0: today's best country, Country 93. We are celebrating Cher. She turns 80 today.
1: No way!
0: What an incredible career. If you take a look at her, is on an icon status. She's right up there.
1: Mm-hmm.
0: And for someone that is 80, like I'm thinking she's really only 4 and a bit years older than my mom, Linda.
1: Yeah.
0: And they couldn't be more further apart. You know what I mean?
1: Yeah, and I was thinking kind of the same thing. She's just a little bit older than my dad, and they are not the same people at all.
0: It is wild to me.
1: Yeah.
0: So we're asking you, between Cher and Dolly and Shania, because I think we can all agree that those are pretty heavy mainstay pillars when it comes to just being iconic.
1: Yeah.
0: Which one is your favorite and why? Okay.
1: You're asking me?
0: But you got to pick one, okay? And then there's no wrong answer.
1: No, of course not.
0: There's no wrong answer.
1: I'd probably have to say Cher.
0: Cher, yeah.
1: Yeah. Just, yeah, what an icon. She spanned over generations, decades. I mean, how long has she been relevant for? Since the early 60s?
0: I would say mid to late 60s.
1: Okay.
0: With, and then Sonny and Cher was like somewhere around the early 70s.
1: Mm-hmm, mm-hmm.
0: And then that went its course. And then she came out and did her thing. Like, she was an actress, or still is.
1: Oh my gosh, Moonstruck. Right? What a movie.
0: Right? Snap out of it.
1: Yeah, exactly.
0: Right. Right.
1: Gosh. I love all of them, but I would just put Cher just a scooch.
0: I get
1: ahead.
0: It. Yeah. I get it. Dave, same question. You got to pick three. Which one? No wrong answer.
2: I would think Shania, because she was more in the music of my era.
0: Got it.
1: Okay.
0: Got it.
1: That's a fair selection.
0: Okay.
2: Yeah.
0: Like, there's no wrong answer here.
1: No. But you don't think, like, exactly, Dolly or Cher's more iconic?
2: You know what? They weren't in my era, so I didn't really pay much attention to them.
1: Got it.
0: Yeah, okay. That's fair. Yeah. 100%.
2: Yeah. I mean, so I got to go with Shania on this one.
1: It's all good, man.
0: Well, you're so far, that's where people are leaning towards, so you're not wrong.
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6: Environment Canada says frost is expected tonight and damage to plants is possible. Partly cloudy tonight, 40 kilometer wind gusts, a low around +1. Sunny tomorrow, a light breeze, a high of 13. Cloudy on Friday, a high around 15.

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5: Environment Canada says frost is expected tonight and damage to plants is possible. Partly cloudy tonight, 40 kilometer wind gusts, a low around plus one. Sunny tomorrow, a light breeze, a high of 13. Cloudy on Friday, a high around 15.

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6: Environment Canada says frost is expected tonight and damage to plants is possible. Partly cloudy tonight, 40 kilometer wind gusts, a low around plus one. Sunny tomorrow, a light breeze, a high of 13. Cloudy on Friday, a high around 15.

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3: Environment Canada says frost is expected in much of Grey Bruce through the overnight, which could cause damage to plants. A mainly clear sky, 20-kilometer wind gusts, a low around +1. Sunny Thursday, breezy, a high of 13.

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7: Environment Canada says frost is expected in much of Grey Bruce through the overnight, which could cause damage to plants. A mainly clear sky, 20-kilometer wind gusts, a low around +1. Sunny Thursday, breezy, a high of 13.

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4: Environment Canada says frost is expected in much of Grey Bruce through the overnight, which could cause damage to plants. A mainly clear sky, 20-kilometer wind gusts, a low around +1. Sunny Thursday, breezy, a high of 30.

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6: Environment Canada says frost is expected in much of Grey Bruce through the overnight, which could cause damage to plants. A mainly clear sky, 20-kilometer wind gusts, a low around +1. Sunny Thursday, breezy, a high of 13.

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3: Environment Canada says frost is expected in much of Grey Bruce through the overnight, which could cause damage to plants. A mainly clear sky, 20-kilometer wind gusts, a low around +1. Sunny Thursday, breezy, a high of 13.

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7: Environment Canada says frost is expected in much of Grey Bruce through the overnight, which could cause damage to plants. A mainly clear sky, 20-kilometer wind gusts, a low around +1. Sunny Thursday, breezy, a high of 13.

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5: Environment Canada says frost is expected in much of Grey Bruce through the overnight, which could cause damage to plants. A mainly clear sky, 20-kilometer wind gusts, a low around +1. Sunny Thursday, breezy, a high of 13.

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5: Environment Canada says frost is expected in much of Grey Bruce through the overnight, which could cause damage to plants. A mainly clear sky, 20-kilometer wind gusts, a low around +1. Sunny Thursday, breezy, a high of 13.

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6: Environment Canada says frost is expected in much of Grey Bruce through the overnight, which could cause damage to plants. A mainly clear sky, 20-kilometer wind gusts, a low around +1. Sunny Thursday, breezy, a high of 13.

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6: Environment Canada says frost is expected in much of Grey Bruce through the overnight, which could cause damage to plants. A mainly clear sky, 20-kilometer wind gusts, a low around +1. Sunny Thursday, breezy, a high of 13.

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0: 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Good.

0: Wild as her on Country 93. It's 5:08. Good morning, bright and early with Sean and Julia.
1: There's a lot of things going on in the world that can cause people to have anxiety and do some doom scrolling on their phone. Apparently, according to HuffPost.com, there are things you can do instead of doom scrolling, which is a better choice for people that suffer from anxiety. For example, they say, tidy one small surface. Set a two-minute timer. Clean off a counter, desk, or a nightstand. You'll feel a sense of accomplishment. You won't be doom scrolling for 2 minutes.
0: And who wouldn't choose cleaning over doing something else?
1: I like when stuff is clean, and I like when stuff
0: do.
1: Is organ.
0: You're not normal. Other people. Everybody else. Nobody else wants to. Your counter is probably already clean. Well, you're just re-cleaning it.
1: Yeah, it can never be re-cleaned too many times.
0: I think that's not true.
1: Experts say re-cleaning is good.
0: Experts do not say that.
1: Sean says.
0: Oh.
1: Okay. All right, how about this? Get lost. They say head to the grocery store, for example, but take a totally different route. If it normally takes you 5 minutes, spend 45 minutes driving to the grocery store. This way it keeps you away from doom scrolling.
0: Gives you new anxiety about the cost of gas.
1: Okay.
0: Maybe not a good time for that.
1: Maybe walk.
0: Yeah.
1: Walk to the grocery store.
0: Walking.
1: Take a 45-minute walk to the grocery store. So, if you live on, let's say, maybe the west side of Owen Sound, and you're going to go to a store on the east side, go by way of maybe Chatsworth.
0: Walking?
1: Walk through Chatsworth. And then...
0: Wait, what?
1: Yeah. Go down to Chatsworth. Walk down to Chatsworth, walk back up, and then go to the store on the east side. That'll kill a lot of time, keep you away from
0: I think just
1: scrolling.
0: Walking to the east side from the west side would kill a lot of time.
1: Yeah, might as well kill more.
0: All right.
1: How about jot down a reverse to-do list? I've never heard of this, but it's a great idea. Rather than focusing on what you have to accomplish, write down everything you've already done today. I'd be in trouble because I'd be sitting there going, no, I haven't done that. What have I done? I got up. I'm breathing.
0: There you go.
1: Check.
0: You got up one. You brushed your teeth. Check.
1: Yes.
0: You did something.
1: Sit somewhere social. You don't have to necessarily be social with other people, but they say, which I don't know if I buy
0: I like
1: this.
0: That.
1: They say head to a coffee shop. Or a park and be around other people that is very close to socializing, and it'll make it feel like you actually are. Would it though?
0: I think it does a little bit. I think being around other people just makes you feel like you're a part of it, even if you're not. Like if you've ever gone to like, you probably haven't, but normal people have gone to like, you know, like festivals, like food festivals or other things like that where you go, or like the Rib Fest or stuff like that. And then you go and you sit there and it's like, oh, look at, we're all enjoying our ribs. I don't know any of these people and I'm not going to speak to them, but it's like we're all doing it together. Like when you go into your little, your garage sales in the church over the weekend.
1: Right.
0: There's lots of people there.
1: Yeah.
0: You were collectively all doing the same thing. It makes you feel like you're kind of a part of it. No?
1: Not at all.
0: Well, not for you.
1: Okay. But of course, I'm weird. No, I'm not normal.
0: That's what it is.
1: I think
0: normal.
1: That's basically the bottom line.
0: Yeah.
1: We have more things to do instead of doom scrolling from this not normal guy. We'll get to those before 6.
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0: 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It's 520.
1: I wanted to talk about some first date mistakes, according to etiquette experts. So if you want to be polite, don't do these things. The first thing is pushing for too much information at once. It's not an interview.

0: kind of is.
1: Well,
0: it's kind of a job interview.
1: It kind
0: of is. On both sides.
1: It kind of is, but at the same time, you're not going to learn everything about one person the first day.
0: Yeah, the important things, though. You got to get to know those to see if there's going to be a second
1: date. Oh, like what's important for you? What would you ask? What are your plans in 5 to 10 years?
0: Well, I didn't bring my 30 pages of questions.
1: Oh, that's
0: so
1: too many. I'm going to tell you right now, too many. That's too many.
0: Oh, seems to have worked out fine.
1: Etiquette experts.
0: The lovely Victoria got all the way to page 30.
1: Again, I don't even know how Vicky... I don't know what happened. I don't know what happened. I don't know how it happened. I'm going to get her to blink if she's okay.
0: Let me just put it quickly this way. Woman with taste found a great guy. End of story.
1: Oh, that's what happened.
0: Yeah. Anyway, go ahead.
1: All right. Next thing that you shouldn't do on a first date, making a mess at dinner, eating sloppy.
0: Oh.
1: You got to be careful about that. Don't order something that's messy or like gross, like breaking things with your hands, you know, greasy.
0: Yeah, I used to just make sure that it wasn't anything that was going to be. And then there's the butter on the nose story, which I've told before about the date, having the butter on the nose through
1: the
0: meal.
1: And you not saying anything.
0: Well, what are you going to say?
1: You have butter on your nose?
0: Okay, yeah.
1: that's what you say.
0: I know, it just seemed like awkward. Anyway, go ahead.
1: arriving late. Oh. It's also something you use for lack of respect, obviously. If you can't help it, you should be at least sending messages saying, hey, giving an update where you are.
0: Oh, yeah.
1: Over-promising on future dates, like saying, we should do this again sometime, even though you have no intention of ever doing it again.
0: That is the worst.
1: Yeah. If there is no hope for this date to go again, settle for a handshake. Nice to meet you. Handshake. Yeah. Now, how about a high five?
0: Yeah. I mean, I've been guilty of being with somebody who said, you know, oh, we got to do this again. What are you doing Friday? I don't know. It's just not really answering. And I should have just said, yeah, we're not, it's no, there's no connection. It's never happening. But instead,
1: you didn't want her to cry mourning the loss of this great gentleman.
0: See,
1: right
0: you're
1: here.
0: Finally getting it. I'm glad to see you're coming around. You finally understand.
1: Again, if you weren't already taken, oh boy.

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It's 5:35. Lots of sunshine today, getting up to 12, starting off at 4 with Jordan Davis. 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

0: your day with Sean and Julia in the morning. 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

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Coming up, we're going to talk about more things you can do instead of doom scrolling on your phone. 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

0: Arts on today's Best Country, Country 93. It's 544.
1: We started talking about this in the last half hour, things you can do instead of doom scrolling, because there's a lot of stuff online you just don't want to see or follow nowadays. Some of the ones we didn't talk to include trying a brain dump. That's when you jot down three things that are occupying your thoughts. Mm. And as soon as you write them down, then you rip it up and throw it out.
0: Well, it doesn't take very long.
1: No.
0: Back to the phone.
1: I gotta find three more things.
0: So glad I did that. Oh, back to the phone.
1: This might take a little longer.
0: Okay.
1: Pick one space that you can rearrange and change around.
0: Oh, again with the cleaning?
1: Not cleaning, just rearranging. Not cleaning, just rearranging.
0: So every day your living room looks a little different.
1: Every day, the house is totally
0: the family
1: changed.
0: Comes home, what's going on? Oh, you were trying not to doom scroll again?
1: Yeah, that's right. So that's why my bedroom is in the living room?
0: Is just that, changing it. It's just for today.
1: Yeah.
0: Don't worry about
1: tomorrow,
0: it.
1: Tomorrow, the kitchen will be in the bathroom. all right, you're not overly sold on that. How about sitting in the living room and finding one hidden detail that you've never really noticed before? Keep on looking until you find that one hidden detail that you don't know what it is. Until you find, and you're like, hey, I never saw that before. You might be there for a week. But you know what? No doom scrolling. All right. One more.
0: Let's try one more. This is so weird.
1: Things to do instead of doom scrolling. Learn one tiny thing, like spend 5 minutes learning a new language. Which I thought.
0: And you'll be speaking Japanese in no time.
1: Which I thought, okay, I wouldn't be able to do it in 5 years.
0: No. So, and, yeah.
1: 5 minutes?
0: I mean, I guess, but you'd probably use your phone for that, right? Because how are you just picking up this language? Were you just getting one of those English to whatever dictionaries and memorizing
1: it? Yeah, I
0: guess
1: you have to, yeah. Because you can't use your phone. Oh, yeah. And do they even sell those books anymore? You know what? Go online and see if you can find it online somewhere, the book.
0: Yeah, so but be careful. Yeah. Be careful when you go on there.
1: That's right.
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4: Been a bit of a mixed bag in terms of getting planting season underway for farmers across the region. While some got an early start on things as the cool weather started to lift, others have reported that it's been rather slow because of wet fields. We would get a few days of nice warm weather for tillage to happen, including cultivating and knocking over corn from last winter, and then followed up by a few days of rain, which ground everything to a halt. Farmers specifically across Gray County say the mixed bag will continue as the rest of the May outlook includes mostly cool temperatures and some rain. And some new tariffs are on the way. On May 13th, the U.S. Department of Commerce announced it would be putting duties on fresh Canadian white button and portobello mushrooms. Federal officials in the United States say it's because producers in Canada are unfairly subsidized because of their operations being exempt from sales taxes. An American mushroom lobby group known as the Fresh Mushroom Fair Trade Coalition petitioned the Trump administration for the duties last fall, which is now going into effect. And that's your Food and Ag Report. I'm Phil DeLand.
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0: Luke Combs from Country 93. It's 5:53. We're in for sun today and a high of 12. It's 4 now.
1: There's so much going on in the next little while. This Friday is going to be the video dance party, the Country 93 video dance party. So if you haven't got your tickets yet, what the heck are you waiting for? Okay? It's 2 days away.
0: Yeah. Oh, it is. Yeah. Today's Thursday. So it's tomorrow.
1: Yeah, it's tomorrow is what I meant. It's tomorrow. This week has felt like ages long, and it's a short week. I woke up this morning, I'm like, it's Friday. No, it's not. Just Thursday. Yeah. Anyway, yes, it's tomorrow.
0: That's
1: a good
0: right.
1: point. So tickets, if you get them now, you save $5.
0: Which is good. You buy two tickets, you save $10.
1: No, we're not doing this again.
0: No, I'm just going to two. Although if you have some friends buy four tickets, you're saving 20. Okay.
1: No. Grab those tickets in advance for the...
0: You have 100 friends? Oh, sorry. Go ahead.
1: 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You can also get them at Team Tedford, Remax, Grey Bruce Realty in the Chesley office. 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It is happening at the Terra Community Center tomorrow night. 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
2: Good morning. It's 6 o'clock. I'm Matt Hermes. Hanover police say they're attempting to identify and locate a man who was allegedly peering into windows of homes. Police say it was reported in the area of 4th Street Crescent and 2nd Avenue in the southern Gray County town yesterday. They say officers were also called to a break and enter at a home in that area yesterday afternoon, which police allege is linked to earlier incidents involving this suspect. Anyone who has information about this investigation is asked to contact Hanover police. The OPP have released an unsolved disappearance documentary about Lois Hanna, who went missing in Kincardine on a hot July long weekend 38 years ago. Claire McCormack reports.
3: As part of the OPP's Unsolved video series, the documentary features never-before-seen evidence and some new eyewitness reports. Detective Inspector Phil Hordick says police have a credible witness who saw a disturbance July 3rd at the Kincardine Harbor, the night of Lois's disappearance in 1988.
4: If anybody has any information about who might have been on the north side of the harbor that night around 3 in the morning or had a boat in that area that might be able to provide some information about who else had boats in that area and who would come and go, we're very interested in hearing about that.
3: Claire McCormack, Kincardine.
2: The Paisley Firefighters Association is reminding drivers to slow down and pay attention after one of their members was almost hit by a vehicle. They say it happened when one of their firefighters was trying to stop traffic so an ambulance could safely reach an accident scene yesterday. Owen Sound's River District could have a different look in some spots this summer as a group, Art Cures Grey Bruce, has approached the city to install temporary displays. Spencer Byers has more.
5: The project would involve the artistic enhancement of approximately 6 utility boxes located throughout the River District. The report says the art will celebrate and embrace culture by uplifting all aspects of the city's local culture, including Indigenous peoples' cultural histories and practices, and the cultural histories and practices of all residents. If approved, the murals will start on July 2nd, running until September 30th. Spencer Byers, Owen Sound.
2: And a professor at London's Western University claims more than half of his students used AI in their final exam. The law and health studies professor says many students had similarly worded answers on their written exams and used information not taught in class. Western University has declined to comment. That's a look at the news. Now on to sports.
6: I'm RJ Broadhead with the morning sports presented by RE/MAX. Vegas took game one of the Western Conference Final with a 4-2 win in Colorado. That was the first home loss for the Avalanche in these playoffs. Cale Makar did not play due to an undisclosed injury. Game two is tomorrow. Montreal's in Carolina tonight to kick off the Eastern Conference Final. The Hurricanes are undefeated in the postseason and as a result have played the minimum amount of games, while the Canadiens have played the maximum after 2 7-game series. Carolina's had 11 days off while the Habs have had just 2. The Montreal Victoire are PWHL champions. They clinched the Walter Cup with a 4-0 win over Ottawa. Marie-Philippe Poulin was named playoff MVP. Canada will try to remain undefeated at the Worlds when they play Norway later this morning. Treya Savage struck out 8 in 6 shutout innings, and the Blue Jays beat the Yankees 2-1. And back-to-back MVP Shea Gilgeous-Alexander scored 30, and OKC beat the Spurs to even the NBA's West Final at 1. 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
2: The Owen Sound Attack formally introduced Keenan Reynolds as their new head coach.
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2: Reynolds was drafted by the Attack in 2014 and spent parts of 2 seasons in Owen Sound during his OHL playing career. He comes back to the Scenic City after working as an assistant coach for Erie Otters last season. And the Owen Sound Junior B North Stars are set to play at home tonight against Orangeville Northmen. That's underway at 8 at the Bayshore. 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
2: Sunshine today with a high of 12, then clear sky tonight and a low of 2. Mainly sunny and 15 tomorrow, and showers on Saturday with a high of 13. 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

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Are you running through life with crazy cravings? 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

0: It's Blake Shelton on Country 93. That's called Honeybee, 612. It's a Thursday morning with Sean and Julia.
1: I think we all get cravings from time to time, cravings for certain things. Maybe you're just feeling in a sweet mood. Maybe you want a little something salty. Here's what it actually means, okay? So if you're craving sweet, it actually means your body needs chromium, carbon, phosphorus, sulfur, and tryptophan.
0: So cake?
1: Nope.
0: Oh.
1: You can get these from cake.
0: Oh, sweet. Good. Done. Move on.
1: Not in a great way. What you should do is have fresh fruit, cheese, and sweet potatoes.
0: Or cake.
1: Cheese is good.
0: Yeah.
1: I'm down for cheese.
0: So is cake.
1: Okay, stop it.
0: Okay.
1: It could also mean that you're tired. Just go to bed.
0: Okay.
1: Okay? You're craving sweets, go to bed.
0: Okay.
1: Let's say carbs. You're feeling like you want some carbs. You want to have...
0: Isn't that something everybody has all the time?
1: What?
0: Isn't everybody always craving carbs?
1: Just you.
0: Oh, okay.
1: Well, from time to time, but that means your body needs nitrogen. So that can be found in fish, meat, nuts, and beans. So if you're craving carbs, have a turkey burger. Have a handful of almonds, not you, Sean, obviously. If you have a nut allergy, avoid those.
0: Right.
1: A black bean burrito bowl. You could have that.
0: Right.
1: There you go. Carbs solved.
0: Okay.
1: Let's say you're craving French fries, pop, and pizza. All together. All in a pile.
0: Yeah.
1: Which would be great.
0: Put it in a blender.
1: Maybe not on a blender, but just... French fries on top of pizza with a pop, that'd be pretty good.
0: Well, I'm willing to try that.
1: Yeah. Anyway, if you're craving that, it means your body needs calcium. So you could have French fries, pop, and pizza, but you're not going to feel good later. Instead, have a kale salad.
0: Which is the same, isn't it?
1: The first thing I go to when I want fries is kale.
0: Yeah.
1: I love the texture.
0: Oh,
1: kale salad with steamed broccoli, chicken, breadcrumbs, and Parmesan cheese. Doesn't sound as good as the fries, but it'll make you feel better and guilt-free.
0: Will it make you feel better? I'm perfectly fine with the feeling that I would get after having fries on pizza.
1: Are you?
0: Yeah, I think I'd be fine with that.
1: Okay, but you shouldn't.
0: I'd have a lot of regret about kale. Did I actually eat kale? Did I have kale? Why did I have kale?
1: I don't think
0: that's what I'd be doing all afternoon.
1: I feel like one of these days I'm going to sneak some kale into you. I'm just going to be like, shove it in your mouth when you're yapping about something. And then you'll be like, kale, my life has changed. Love
0: really?
1: This.
0: Oh.
1: So good.
0: Okay, because I've never tried it.
1: Yeah, you don't know. You don't know until you try.
0: But I'll go the safe route. Give me the fries and the pizza. You can throw a little kale on there, just in like one sprig, and then we're done.
1: Okay. Anyway, there's a few more of these coming up before 7.
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3: It's 6:30. Good morning. I'm Matt Hermes. Hanover police say they're attempting to identify and locate a man who was allegedly peering into windows of homes. Police say it was reported in the area of 4th Street Crescent and 2nd Avenue in the southern Gray County town yesterday. They say officers were also called to a break and enter at a home in that area yesterday afternoon, which police allege is linked to earlier incidents involving this suspect. Anyone who has information about this investigation is asked to contact Hanover police. The OPP have released an unsolved disappearance documentary about Lois Hanna, who went missing in Kincardine on a hot July long weekend 38 years ago. Claire McCormack reports.
4: As part of the OPP's Unsolved video series, the documentary features never-before-seen evidence and some new eyewitness reports. Detective Inspector Phil Hordick says police have a credible witness who saw a disturbance July 3rd at the Kincardine Harbor, the night of Lois's disappearance in 1988.
5: If anybody has any information about who might have been on the north side of the harbor that night around 3 in the morning or had a boat in that area that might be able to provide some information about who else had boats in that area and who would come and go, we're very interested in hearing about that.
4: Claire McCormack, Kincardine.
3: The Paisley Firefighters Association is reminding drivers to slow down and pay attention after one of their members was almost hit by a vehicle. They say it happened when one of their firefighters was trying to stop traffic so an ambulance could safely reach an accident scene yesterday. Owen Sound's River District could have a different look in some spots this summer as a group, Art Cures Grey Bruce, has approached the city to install temporary displays. Spencer Byers has more.
6: The project would involve the artistic enhancement of approximately 6 utility boxes located throughout the River District. The report says the art will celebrate and embrace culture by uplifting all aspects of the city's local culture, including Indigenous peoples' cultural histories and practices, and the cultural histories and practices of all residents. If approved, the murals will start on July 2nd, running until September 30th. Spencer Byers, Owen Sound.
3: On the national news, the cost to governments across Canada to host FIFA World Cup games in Toronto and Vancouver this year is over $1 billion. The Parliamentary Budget Officer says the bulk of that is for infrastructure and security. Canada's hosting 13 of the 104 games being played across the continent between June 11th and July 19th. And a professor at London's Western University claims more than half of his students used AI in their final exam. The law and health studies professor says many students had similarly worded answers on their written exams and used information not taught in class. Western University declined to comment. That's a look at the news. Now on to sports.
7: I'm RJ Broadhead with the morning sports presented by RE/MAX. Vegas took game one of the Western Conference Final with a 4-2 win in Colorado. That was the first home loss for the Avalanche in these playoffs. Cale Makar did not play due to an undisclosed injury. Game two is tomorrow. Montreal's in Carolina tonight to kick off the Eastern Conference Final. The Hurricanes are undefeated in the postseason and as a result have played the minimum amount of games, while the Canadiens have played the maximum after 2 7-game series. The Montreal Victoire are PWHL champions. They clinched the Walter Cup with a 4-0 win over Ottawa. Marie-Philippe Poulin was named playoff MVP. Canada will try to remain undefeated at the Worlds when they play Norway later this morning. Treya Savage struck out 8 in 6 shutout innings, and the Blue Jays beat the Yankees 2-1. And back-to-back MVP Shea Gilgeous-Alexander scored 30, and OKC beat the Spurs to even the NBA's West Final at 1. Now, here's your local sports.
3: The Owen Sound Attack formally introduced Keenan Reynolds as their new head coach.
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3: Reynolds was drafted by the Attack in 2014 and spent parts of 2 seasons in Owen Sound during his OHL playing career. He comes back to the Scenic City after working as an assistant coach for Erie Otters. And the Owen Sound Junior B North Stars are set to play at home tonight against Orangeville Northmen. That's underway at 8 at the Bayshore. 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The weather's coming up next.
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3: Sunshine today with a high of 12, then clear sky tonight and a low of 2. Mainly sunny and 15 tomorrow, and showers on Saturday with a high of 13. Right now it's 4 in Owen Sound River District. 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
1: We're talking about what your body is actually telling you when you crave certain things. Like if you crave junk food and that kind of stuff, it means your body needs calcium. So you should have a kale salad with steamed broccoli and chicken. Mmm! That's the same.
0: Yeah, or a milkshake.
1: No.
0: Because calcium, I think, is in milk and milkshakes.
1: No.
0: So,
1: milkshakes, does it?
0: Yeah, milkshakes.
1: Let's keep going, though. Let's say you're craving some caffeine. You want a little caffeine in your system.
0: Yes, absolutely.
1: You know, pop or coffee or whatever. It means your body needs salt and iron. So to get them the healthy way, and I know that's what you're looking to do, eat lean meats. We're talking chicken. We're talking turkey. Black cherries are actually good for that as well, which I'm sure you've never had. If you can, a great option would be to make an omelet with turkey and veggies and a handful of black cherries on the side. Because if you want caffeine, you're actually just thirsty or dehydrated.
0: If I may, yeah. I'm not trying to be mean or anything, but I don't like the way you sound genuinely so excited about these options.
1: I am very excited about it. I just want everyone to be healthy.
0: Yeah, I get that.
1: Yeah.
0: I just feel like I feel like off the air, you're not really as excited about these.
1: That's not true. You're just jumping to conclusions.
0: Okay.
1: I've found a new way. Right. Here, you're craving some salty food. Maybe you want some chips or some other kind of salty snack.
0: Yes.
1: Yeah. It means your body needs chloride, which you need for healthy digestion. So instead of having chips, there's another option for you. Goat's milk yogurt or fish. just have some fish. Just random fish. Just take a bite out of a fish.
0: So
1: maybe
0: just
1: a goldfish if that's the only thing you have. No, don't eat your goldfish.
0: No,
1: at the record
0: show,
1: I take that back.
0: So on the way to work in the morning, what I should do is maybe just...
1: Are you normally eating chips on the way to work?
0: Yes.
1: Are you?
0: Yeah.
1: Most people are.
0: Yeah.
1: So yeah, instead of that...
0: Just grab, like, go to the water... Grab a fish out of the water and just start eating it on the way to work.
1: Chomp on it. It's good for you.
0: Yeah. Don't even bother cooking it. It's fine the way it is.
1: I don't think you have to.
0: No.
1: I mean, have you heard of sushi? That's raw fish.
0: There you go.
1: It's the same.
0: It'll be fine. Yeah. It'll be great. That's, okay, once again, I'm not trying to be negative.
1: I feel like you are. I mean, you're always negative, and I feel like this is a time to be positive. Let's make our bodies healthy and as best they can. You need chloride? Eat a fish.
0: How many of these things are you doing?
1: I'm probably not going to eat the fish because if it's from the sea, it's not for me.
0: So you're going to do the other things.
1: The goat's milk yogurt? Sure. I've never had it. It sounds kind of weird, but I'm sure it's great.
0: Really? You're going to do all the things that you've mentioned here today?
1: Yeah.
0: Really?
1: Yeah.
0: Okay.
1: Yeah.
0: The lie detector determined that is a lie.
1: Whatever, Maury. You don't know me.
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4: Been a bit of a mixed bag in terms of getting planting season underway for farmers across the region. While some got an early start on things as the cool weather started to lift, others have reported that it's been rather slow because of wet fields. We would get a few days of nice warm weather for tillage to happen, including cultivating and knocking over corn from last winter, and then followed up by a few days of rain, which ground everything to a halt. Farmers specifically across Gray County say the mixed bag will continue as the rest of the May outlook includes mostly cool temperatures and some rain. And some new tariffs are on the way. On May 13th, the U.S. Department of Commerce announced it would be putting duties on fresh Canadian white button and portobello mushrooms. Federal officials in the United States say it's because producers in Canada are unfairly subsidized because of their operations being exempt from sales taxes. An American mushroom lobby group known as the Fresh Mushroom Fair Trade Coalition petitioned the Trump administration for the duties last fall, which is now going into effect. And that's your Food and Ag Report. I'm Phil DeLand.

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0: There she goes. Shania Twain on Country 93. She's gone.
1: Well, she warned you, though.
0: She gave you lots of heads up.
1: Yeah.
0: So don't be surprised.
1: No. So
0: it happened.
1: That's the way it is.
0: It's 6:54. Sunny today. High of 12. And guess what? We're not even close. It's 4.
1: I was kind of hope for a better ending to that song, that it won't be her walking out and that things will...
0: Sure. Sometimes it could change.
1: Yeah. So maybe one of these times. Every weekday evening, we have a guy on the radio by the name of Casey Clark. He's got things like The Good Stuff, which I listen to every so often when I'm up that late. and I love it because it's a good positive story that just makes you feel good to hear about. He's also got things like Too Easy Trivia, Sasha's Info Dump, which is a whole lot of information that his co-host Sasha provides. That's just a bunch of tidbits. It's Casey Clark. You can hear him weeknights getting underway at 6 right here on Country 93.
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3: Good morning. It's 7 o'clock. I'm Matt Hermes. Hanover police say they're attempting to identify and locate a man who was allegedly peering into windows of homes. Police say it was reported in the area of 4th Street Crescent and 2nd Avenue in the southern Gray County town yesterday. They say officers were also called to a break and enter at a home in that area yesterday afternoon, which police allege is linked to earlier incidents involving this suspect. Anyone who has information about this investigation is asked to contact Hanover police. The OPP have released an unsolved disappearance documentary about Lois Hanna, who went missing in Kincardine on a hot July long weekend 38 years ago. Claire McCormack reports.
4: As part of the OPP's Unsolved video series, the documentary features never-before-seen evidence and some new eyewitness reports. Detective Inspector Phil Hordick says police have a credible witness who saw a disturbance July 3rd at the Kincardine Harbor, the night of Lois's disappearance in 1988.
5: If anybody has any information about who might have been on the north side of the harbor that night around 3 in the morning or had a boat in that area that might be able to provide some information about who else had boats in that area and who would come and go, we're very interested in hearing about that.
4: Claire McCormack, Kincardine.
3: The Paisley Firefighters Association is reminding drivers to slow down and pay attention after one of their members was almost hit by a vehicle. They say it happened when one of their firefighters was trying to stop traffic so an ambulance could safely reach an accident scene yesterday. Owen Sound's River District could have a different look in some spots this summer as a group, Art Cures Grey Bruce, has approached the city to install temporary displays. Spencer Byers has more.
6: The project would involve the artistic enhancement of approximately 6 utility boxes located throughout the River District. The report says the art will celebrate and embrace culture by uplifting all aspects of the city's local culture, including Indigenous peoples' cultural histories and practices, and the cultural histories and practices of all residents. If approved, the murals will start on July 2nd, running until September 30th. Spencer Byers, Owen Sound.
3: On the national news, the cost to governments across Canada to host FIFA World Cup games in Toronto and Vancouver this year is over $1 billion. The parliamentary budget officer says the bulk of that is for infrastructure and security. Canada's hosting 13 of the 104 games being played across the continent between June 11th and July 19th. And a professor at London's Western University claims more than half of his students used AI in their final exam. The law and health studies professor says many students had similarly worded answers on their written exams and used information not taught in class. Western University declined to comment. That's a look at the news. Now on to sports.
7: I'm RJ Broadhead with the morning sports presented by RE/MAX. Vegas took Game 1 of the Western Conference Final with a 4-2 win in Colorado. That was the first home loss for the Avalanche in these playoffs. Cale Makar did not play due to an undisclosed injury. Game 2 is tomorrow. Montreal's in Carolina tonight to kick off the Eastern Conference Final. The Hurricanes are undefeated in the postseason and as a result have played the minimum amount of games, while the Canadiens have played the maximum after 2 7-game series. The Montreal Victoire are PWHL champions. They clinched the Walter Cup with a 4-0 win over Ottawa. Marie-Philippe Poulin was named playoff MVP. Canada will try to remain undefeated at the Worlds when they play Norway later this morning. Treya Savage struck out 8 in 6 shutout innings, and the Blue Jays beat the Yankees 2-1. And back-to-back MVP Shea Gilgeous-Alexander scored 30, and OKC beat the Spurs to even the NBA's West Final at 1. Now, here's your local sports.
3: The Owen Sound Attack formally introduced Keenan Reynolds as their new head coach.
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3: Reynolds was drafted by the Attack in 2014 and spent parts of 2 seasons in Owen Sound during his OHL playing career. He comes back to the Scenic City after working as an assistant coach for Erie Otters. And the Owen Sound Junior B North Stars are set to play at home tonight against Orangeville Northmen. That's underway at 8 at the Bayshore. 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The weather's coming up next.
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3: Sunshine today with a high of 12, then clear sky tonight and a low of 2. Mainly sunny and 15 tomorrow, and showers on Saturday with a high of 13. Right now it's 4 in Owen Sound River District. I'm Matt Hermes for all of your latest local stories on demand. 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

0: Hi Valley on today's Best Country, Country 93. It's 7:12. Good morning with Sean and Julia.
1: I have a problem, so I'm coming to you with it, as I always do.
0: Yeah. I'm always listening to your problems, and I don't get paid extra for it.
1: No, but you love to help. Of course, the lovely Victoria and I moved into our house, two or three years ago, whatever it is.
0: Something like that.
1: And there's a light switch in my living room, that when we first moved in there, we thought, oh, what's that? We didn't worry about it.
0: It was a light switch,
1: yes, which makes sense, except it's in the living room and there's no lights.
0: Okay,
1: there's no ceiling
0: so what's
1: lights.
0: It for? You don't know.
1: We don't know. So then, and I've always been meaning to figure out what it's for. Because it's right next to the fireplace, I thought, probably switches on the fireplace.
0: Mm-hmm.
1: It doesn't.
0: Oh, okay.
1: This past weekend, I spent a lot of time trying to figure out what it does. So I checked the plug nearby. No, it's not that.
0: Uh-huh.
1: I checked the fireplace again. It doesn't.
0: How many times did you check the fireplace?
1: This is the second time.
0: Okay.
1: I wanted to make sure it didn't control the fan or turn on the gas or whatever. None of that.
0: Okay.
1: Does it control a light outside? No, it doesn't. Does it control another plug that's further down the wall in the living room? No, it doesn't do that either. Does it control the plug across the living room? No. I don't know what it does. I was flipping it on and off several times.
0: Were you doing that this weekend?
1: Yeah.
0: Because my microwave kept going on and off. And I didn't know why.
1: They put my light switch to control.
0: I mean, they must have. I don't understand. Because we were so confused. Like, why does my microwave keep turning on and off?
1: Okay.
0: But it must be that switch.
1: Did it do it like maybe 15, 20 times?
0: Approximately.
1: Yeah. Okay. Well, here's the deal then. First of all, thanks for solving the problem.
0: That's what I'm here for.
1: Second of all, going forward, if you'd like that switch on every day, there's a subscription rate that you can pay.
0: Oh, no, I don't use my microwave. It's fine. Nice try, though.
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0: Aaron Goodfin, Boy Like Me on Country 93. It's 7:22 with Sean and Julia. Happy
1: birthday! Let's get to the Country 93 Birthday Club. We started off with happy birthday wishes to Gary Sterling. By the way, happy 60th birthday wishes going out to Gary Sterling of Chatsworth. Wishing you all the best for everything. Love from the family. Also, happy birthday wishes today to I Love This Name.
0: That's a weird birthday wish.
1: No. Okay, no. That's me saying I love this name.
0: Because you said two. I love this name.
1: I know. Yeah, I just, a random commentary that I'm throwing in.
0: I see.
1: This would be a great, like an action star. Mm. Movie action star. Chase McDuffie. Live on the screen.
0: Okay.
1: Chase McDuffie. Turning 29 today. And happy retirement to John Dewar from Hanover. Got a birthday or celebration you want us to pass along? Get it through to us on our website. 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
0: Some celebrities have a birthday as well. This guy won Entertainer of the Year at this year's ACMs. He's also known for songs like Till You Can't, Dirt Cheap, The Painter, The Fall.
1: Cody Johnston. Actually, there's no T. Cody Johnson.
0: That's right. There is no T.
1: There is no T.
0: But you said it so convincingly.
1: I did.
0: And you were wrong. I'll still give it to you, though.
1: Thank you.
0: He's 39 today. This guy played Billy Rosewood in the Beverly Hills Cop movies. He was Neil in the Santa Claus movies. Brad in Fast Times at Ridgemont High. He was really big in, like, the 80s.
1: Yeah.
0: And then he just kind of disappeared.
1: And he's the only one I know with that name, Judge Reinhold.
0: That's right, Judge Reinhold. He is 69 today. And this guy...
1: 69, that's all? Oh, okay.
0: Rude.
1: Oh, no, I'm not saying he looks old. I'm just saying I thought he'd be older than that. Okay. Anyway,
0: this guy is an audio clue. Here we go. I pity the fool. Anyway, he was B.A. Baracus on the A-Team. He was also in Rocky III.
1: Oh.
0: And he has a really cool haircut.
1: That's the audio clue. I thought Meg Ryan.
0: No, but it wasn't.
1: It was not Meg Ryan.
0: No.
1: Then you said those other things that made me think Mr. T.
0: Right.
1: So I'm trying to decide Meg Ryan or Mr. T. Mm. So the audio clue matches with the other stuff?
0: It's rude again. It was obvious that was an audio clue. That was him. That was, actually, it was me. It was me doing him, but I think it sounded just like him. That was Mr.
1: T. Okay. Yeah.
0: What's his bonus points if you know his real name?
1: Bob Baracus.
0: It's not true. I don't remember.
1: Timothy
0: what it is.
1: Thompson.
0: Timothy Thompson.
1: Mr. T.
0: No,
1: yes. Timothy Thompson.
0: It's like Lawrence something. I thought I had it. I don't.
1: What
0: a surprise to all of us. Surprise to all of us. He's 74. That's the birthday club.
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3: It's 7:30. Good morning. I'm Matt Hermes. Hanover police say they're attempting to identify and locate a man who was allegedly peering into windows of homes. Police say it was reported in the area of 4th Street Crescent and 2nd Avenue in the southern Gray County town yesterday. They say officers were also called to a break and enter at a home in that area yesterday afternoon, which police allege is linked to earlier incidents involving this suspect. Anyone who has information about this investigation is asked to contact Hanover police. The OPP have released an unsolved disappearance documentary about Lois Hanna, who went missing in Kincardine on a hot July long weekend 38 years ago. Claire McCormack reports.
4: As part of the OPP's Unsolved video series, the documentary features never-before-seen evidence and some new eyewitness reports. Detective Inspector Phil Hordick says police have a credible witness who saw a disturbance July 3rd at the Kincardine Harbor, the night of Lois's disappearance in 1988.
5: If anybody has any information about who might have been on the north side of the harbor that night around 3 a.m, or had a boat in that area that might be able to provide some information about who else had boats in that area and who would come and go, we're very interested in hearing about that.
4: Claire McCormack, Kincardine.
3: The Paisley Firefighters Association is reminding drivers to slow down and pay attention after one of their members was almost hit by a vehicle. They say it happened when one of their firefighters was trying to stop traffic so an ambulance could safely reach an accident scene yesterday. Owen Sound's River District could have a different look in some spots this summer as a group, Art Cures Grey Bruce, has approached the city to install temporary displays. Spencer Byers has more.
6: The project would involve the artistic enhancement of approximately 6 utility boxes located throughout the River District. The report says the art will celebrate and embrace culture by uplifting all aspects of the city's local culture, including Indigenous peoples' cultural histories and practices, and the cultural histories and practices of all residents. If approved, the murals will start on July 2nd, running until September 30th. Spencer Byers, Owen Sound.
3: On the national news, the cost to governments across Canada to host FIFA World Cup games in Toronto and Vancouver this year is over $1 billion. The parliamentary budget officer says the bulk of that is for infrastructure and security. Canada's hosting 13 of the 104 games being played across the continent between June 11th and July 19th. And a professor at London's Western University claims more than half of his students used AI in their final exam. The law and health studies professor says many students had similarly worded answers on their written exams and used information not taught in class. Western University declined to comment. That's a look at the news. Now on to sports.
7: I'm RJ Broadhead with the morning sports presented by RE/MAX. Vegas took game one of the Western Conference Final with a 4-2 win in Colorado. That was the first home loss for the Avalanche in these playoffs. Cale Makar did not play due to an undisclosed injury. Game two is tomorrow. Montreal's in Carolina tonight to kick off the Eastern Conference Final. The Hurricanes are undefeated in the postseason and as a result have played the minimum amount of games, while the Canadiens have played the maximum after 2 7-game series. The Montreal Victoire are PWHL champions. They clinched the Walter Cup with a 4-0 win over Ottawa. Marie-Philippe Poulin was named playoff MVP. Canada will try to remain undefeated at the Worlds when they play Norway later this morning. Treya Savage struck out 8 in 6 shutout innings, and the Blue Jays beat the Yankees 2-1. And back-to-back MVP Shea Gilgeous-Alexander scored 30, and OKC beat the Spurs to even the NBA's West Final at 1. Now, here's your local sports.
3: The Owen Sound Attack formally introduced Keenan Reynolds as their new head coach.
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3: Reynolds was drafted by the Attack in 2014 and spent parts of 2 seasons in Owen Sound during his OHL playing career. He comes back to the Scenic City after working as an assistant coach for Erie Otters. And the Owen Sound Junior B North Stars are set to play at home tonight against Orangeville Northmen. That's underway at 8 at the Bayshore. 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The weather's coming up next.
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3: Sunshine today with a high of 12, then clear sky tonight and a low of 2. Mainly sunny and 15 tomorrow, and showers on Saturday with a high of 13. Right now it's 4 in Owen Sound River District. I'm Matt Hermes for all of your latest local stories on demand. 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
1: This hour of the morning show is brought to you by Leon's Owen Sound. 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
1: HuffPost put out a list of normal things that feel embarrassing for no good logical reason. Things that make you feel kind of self-conscious.
0: Okay.
1: Things like, I mean, I suffer with this every morning before we do the show. When you go to your workout class and you're stretching on your own before the workout class begins. That I find when I do that every morning, a little awkward. Not buying it?
0: No. I know for a fact that does not happen. And I don't know if you've ever been to a workout class, but I do find, yes, stretching just feels weird. Like, just waiting there in your, like, outfit to go do the class?
1: Yes.
0: No, okay. Whatever. You don't know. But it does.
1: I've said workout
0: awkward.
1: Class.
0: Yeah,
1: that's about as close as I've gotten.
0: Yeah, okay. Yeah.
1: Sitting there while a restaurant staff member or several staff members sing happy birthday to you.
0: That doesn't bother me at all. Bring it on.
1: Really?
0: I'll just dance around.
1: Oh, I find that awkward.
0: I know everybody does. That's why I always want to bring them over. But they don't do it as much anymore.
1: No, which is great. Thank you. opening presents in front of other people is another thing that people find normal but kind of embarrassing. I find it incredibly awkward because you're opening, especially if it's a bunch of people, and you're opening something, and you really have to work on
0: you in particular, because you've already decided that you're not going to like anything that you open.
1: No, that's not true.
0: That is true.
1: That is so.
0: You've already decided that you're not going to like it, and it's not going to be something you'll ever use. So you spend the whole time thinking about how you're going to pretend that you do like it.
1: That is not true. You have gotten me presents, and I've used them.
0: Yeah, I know. I'm good at giving people gifts.
1: So see, I didn't when I was opening them, I didn't think, oh, this is gonna be terrible. I don't want this. I was like, this is gonna be good. And it was. All right. I don't know why I'm doing Jerry Seinfeld.
0: Why are you talking like that?
1: I don't know. Okay. it's just awkward.
0: I got you all worked up.
1: You gotta have the face of happiness as soon as you open. And you can't have the face what is this?
0: I feel like some of the awkwardness is just like, I feel like people just want me to hurry up, you know? But then you have to respect the person who gave you that gift, so you can't hurry up. Because no one really wants to sit and watch you open presents. I mean, there is the odd person who lives for that, but they're very rare.
1: They're very odd.
0: Yeah.
1: Yeah. All right, let's do one more. Normal things that feel embarrassing for no real reason. Coughing in a quiet public place. I mean, when COVID was going around.
0: You can hear a cough from a mile away.
1: Yes, and if I had to cough inside a store, I'd leave. I'd go outside. I'll be right back. Just leave the cart there, go outside. You know, they come back. because everybody looks at you.
0: Oh, yeah.
1: And even now, kind of, I think.
0: A little bit,
1: do.
0: But not nearly as bad.
1: No. We have more of these normal things that feel embarrassing for you coming up after 8 o'clock.
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4: Been a bit of a mixed bag in terms of getting planting season underway for farmers across the region. While some got an early start on things as the cool weather started to lift, others have reported that it's been rather slow because of wet fields. We would get a few days of nice warm weather for tillage to happen, including cultivating and knocking over corn from last winter, and then followed up by a few days of rain, which ground everything to a halt. Farmers specifically across Gray County say the mixed bag will continue as the rest of the May outlook includes mostly cool temperatures and some rain. And some new tariffs are on the way. On May 13th, the U.S. Department of Commerce announced it would be putting duties on fresh Canadian white button and portobello mushrooms. Federal officials in the United States say it's because producers in Canada are unfairly subsidized because of their operations being exempt from sales taxes. An American mushroom lobby group known as the Fresh Mushroom Fair Trade Coalition petitioned the Trump administration for the duties last fall, which is now going into effect. And that's your Food and Ag Report. I'm Phil DeLand.
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0: It's 7:54. That's the Recklaws and Gene Brody with Hometown Heroes on Country 93. We're going to see nothing but sunshine today. Getting up to 12, but we're starting off a little chilly. It's just 4 right now.
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3: Good morning. It's 8 o'clock. I'm Matt Hermes. Hanover police say they're attempting to identify and locate a man who was allegedly peering into windows of homes. Police say it was reported in the area of 4th Street Crescent and 2nd Avenue in the southern Gray County town yesterday. They say officers were also called to a break and enter at a home in that area yesterday afternoon, which police allege is linked to earlier incidents involving this suspect. Anyone who has information about this investigation is asked to contact Hanover police. The OPP have released an unsolved disappearance documentary about Lois Hanna, who went missing in Kincardine on a hot July long weekend 38 years ago. Claire McCormack reports.
4: As part of the OPP's Unsolved video series, the documentary features never-before-seen evidence and some new eyewitness reports. Detective Inspector Phil Hordick says police have a credible witness who saw a disturbance July 3rd at the Kincardine Harbor, the night of Lois's disappearance in 1988.
5: If anybody has any information about who might have been on the north side of the harbor that night around 3 in the morning or had a boat in that area that might be able to provide some information about who else had boats in that area and who would come and go, we're very interested in hearing about that.
4: Claire McCormack, Kincardine.
3: The Paisley Firefighters Association is reminding drivers to slow down and pay attention after one of their members was almost hit by a vehicle. They say it happened when one of their firefighters was trying to stop traffic so an ambulance could safely reach an accident scene yesterday. Owen Sound's River District could have a different look in some spots this summer as a group, Art Cures Grey Bruce, has approached the city to install some displays. Spencer Byers has more.
6: The project would involve the artistic enhancement of approximately 6 utility boxes located throughout the River District. The report says the art will celebrate and embrace culture by uplifting all aspects of the city's local culture, including Indigenous peoples' cultural histories and practices, and the cultural histories and practices of all residents. If approved, the murals will start on July 2nd, running until September 30th. Spencer Byers, Owen Sound.
3: On the national news, the cost to governments across Canada to host FIFA World Cup games in Toronto and Vancouver this year is over $1 billion. The parliamentary budget officer says the bulk of that is for infrastructure and security. Canada's hosting 13 of the 104 games being played across the continent between June 11th and July 19th. And a professor at London's Western University claims more than half of his students used AI in their final exam. The law and health studies professor says many students had similarly worded answers on their written exams and used information not taught in class. Western University declined to comment. That's a look at the news. Now on to sports.
7: I'm RJ Broadhead with the morning sports presented by RE/MAX. Vegas took game one of the Western Conference Final with a 4-2 win in Colorado. That was the first home loss for the Avalanche in these playoffs. Cale Makar did not play due to an undisclosed injury. Game two is tomorrow. Montreal's in Carolina tonight to kick off the Eastern Conference Final. The Hurricanes are undefeated in the postseason and as a result have played the minimum amount of games, while the Canadiens have played the maximum after 2 7-game series. The Montreal Victoire are PWHL champions. They clinched the Walter Cup with a 4-0 win over Ottawa. Marie-Philippe Poulin was named playoff MVP. Canada will try to remain undefeated at the Worlds when they play Norway later this morning. Treya Savage struck out 8 in 6 shutout innings, and the Blue Jays beat the Yankees 2-1. And back-to-back MVP Shai Gilgeous-Alexander scored 30, and OKC beat the Spurs to even the NBA's West Final at 1. 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
3: The Owen Sound Attack formally introduced Keenan Reynolds as their new head coach.
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3: Reynolds was drafted by the Attack in 2014 and spent parts of 2 seasons in Owen Sound during his OHL playing career. He comes back to the Scenic City after working as an assistant coach for Erie Otters. And the Owen Sound Junior B North Stars are set to play at home tonight against Orangeville Northmen. 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The weather's coming up next.
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3: Sunshine today with a high of 12, then clear sky tonight and a low of 2. Mainly sunny and 15 tomorrow, and showers on Saturday with a high of 13. Right now it's 4 in Owen Sound's River District. 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

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We're going to talk about more normal things that feel kind of embarrassing for no real good reason. We'll get to those next on Country 93.

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1: We started talking about this in the last half hour. According to HuffPost.com, there are normal things that feel embarrassing for no logical reason. We didn't talk about some of these, including walking to the bathroom in a crowded restaurant. I don't really have such an issue with that. The only thing is, recently I had like a lunch with my siblings at a restaurant, and I came out and I came out of the bathroom and I couldn't remember where the seats were, where we were seated. Aww. I should say. So I had to roam around the restaurant. I took the very long way around to get back to the table because you're not in this restaurant all the time. So,
0: but you've gone there every year. So
1: yeah.
0: You always sit in the same spot.
1: No.
0: Oh, you don't?
1: No.
0: But you always have the same server.
1: Yes.
0: But you don't always sit in the same spot?
1: Yes.
0: That's weird.
1: This time was the first time we sat in a different section.
0: Okay.
1: Which threw me right off.
0: Yes. Yeah. I don't like being at a restaurant and I'm trying to find the bathroom.
1: Oh, that can be bad too.
0: And then you're just wandering around and you know people are looking. And then the next thing you know, you're in the kitchen, which almost happened to me a couple times. Okay. Where I'm just like, this looks like a door. Nope. Nope. I don't need to be back here.
1: No, that'd be bad. Speaking of doors, someone holding the door open for you when you're too far away. That's a normal thing that feels embarrassing for no good reason, which I do find awkward. And I'll admit, sometimes I will slow down so that they don't feel like they have to hold the door for me.
0: So you slow down so it's even longer for them to
1: so they look over and go, ah, not going to bother, he's too far back.
0: Or they could be like, now I'm standing here even longer.
1: And I've had that happen.
0: You got to hustle. You got to do the little jog. Okay. Everybody does a little jog.
1: All right. How about walking back after your turn in bowling? Mm. Especially if you're like me and you're not a good bowler. The walk of shame when you just turn.
0: Because
1: people, good bowlers, you can tell, they will turn around and walk away because they know they're going to get a strike.
0: Yeah.
1: Some people will stand there and watch it and go, oh, yeah, that's amazing. I just turn around and walk away because I don't need to know. I can hear the ball going in the gutter and the ball just.
0: It's true.
1: The sound of the ball disappearing and no pins being hit.
0: It's true. But I find a lot of people aren't even looking at you when you're walking back. Like, if I actually hit it and do good, I turn around and I'm like starting to walk and I'm looking. Nobody cares.
1: No.
0: Nobody's watching.
1: Yeah.
0: They're just waiting for their turn, or they're having some chow or something. They're not paying attention.
1: Yeah, they're talking to the other players
0: whatever. They don't care about you.
1: No, it's not important. Let's do one more of normal things that feel embarrassing for no logical reason. You're in a public washroom and it's just one stall, like one

0: What? Wait, you were Mrs. Doubtfire?
1: I know, that's exactly. Hello.
0: So weird. But and then you had to come out after.
1: I know.
0: They were waiting
1: for some, like, old woman to come out.
0: No, you didn't sound like a woman. But in any case, that's awkward, even more awkward. Why would you do that?
1: Because I'm a knob, and I will start saying, what is it again? I'm in here. Yeah. Hello, I'm in here. Tally-ho.
0: Hi, tally-ho.
1: No, okay.
0: Too much.
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0: 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It's 8:23 with sun for your Thursday and a high of 12. 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
1: It's time for Julia's Random Fact.
2: In the 1600s, some monks in Germany followed an unusual tradition during Lent. Instead of solid food, they lived on beer and water. They made this special liquid bread, they called it, which was a beer that was kind of beer. And it sustained them, so they could still, technically, they were fasting because it was a liquid, but it still counted. Anyway, in 2011, so centuries later, a journalist tried to recreate the experiment, lived on beer and water for the 46 days of Lent, reportedly lost 22 pounds.
0: I don't know.
2: What does that mean? Technically, it's physically possible. I mean, is it great?
0: Yeah, I mean, I'm sure it's physically possible.
2: Yeah.
0: Is it great?
2: All right.
0: Does it sound appetizing? No.
2: No.
0: Like, you can't put cheese on that and have garlic bread.
2: I mean, if you want to liquefy it and throw it in the beer.
0: Yeah.
2: Yeah.
0: Just doesn't go well with lasagna. It's which I guess bread. You're not eating at the same time anyway.
2: You're not having lasagna either.
0: You know what?
2: The moment Easter comes, go nuts. That's the beauty of Lent. There's an end. And when Easter comes, it's a feast, baby.
0: Load up on the lasagna.
2: That's right.
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2: It's 8:30. Good morning. I'm Matt Hermes. Hanover police say they're attempting to identify and locate a man who was allegedly peering into windows of homes. Police say it was reported in the area of 4th Street Crescent and 2nd Avenue in the southern Gray County town yesterday. They say officers were also called to a break and enter at a home in that area yesterday afternoon, which police allege is linked to earlier incidents involving this suspect. Anyone who has information about this investigation is asked to contact Hanover police. The OPP have released an unsolved disappearance documentary about Lois Hanna, who went missing in Kincardine on a hot July long weekend 38 years ago. Claire McCormack reports.
3: As part of the OPP's Unsolved video series, the documentary features never-before-seen evidence and some new eyewitness reports. Detective Inspector Phil Hordick says police have a credible witness who saw a disturbance July 3rd at the Kincardine Harbor, the night of Lois's disappearance in 1988.
4: If anybody has any information about who might have been on the north side of the harbor that night around 3 a.m, or had a boat in that area that might be able to provide some information about who else had boats in that area and who would come and go, we're very interested in hearing about that.
3: Claire McCormack, Kincardine.
2: The Paisley Firefighters Association is reminding drivers to slow down and pay attention after one of their members was almost hit by a vehicle. They say it happened when one of their firefighters was trying to stop traffic so an ambulance could safely reach an accident scene yesterday. Owen Sound's River District could have a different look in some spots this summer as a group, Art Cures Grey Bruce, has approached the city to install some displays. Spencer Byers has more.
5: The project would involve the artistic enhancement of approximately 6 utility boxes located throughout the River District. The report says the art will celebrate and embrace culture by uplifting all aspects of the city's local culture, including Indigenous peoples' cultural histories and practices, and the cultural histories and practices of all residents. If approved, the murals will start on July 2nd, running until September 30th. Spencer Byers, Owen Sound.
2: On the national news, the cost to governments across Canada to host FIFA World Cup games in Toronto and Vancouver this year is over $1 billion. The parliamentary budget officer says the bulk of that is for infrastructure and security. Canada's hosting 13 of the 104 games being played across the continent between June 11th and July 19th. And a professor at London's Western University claims more than half of his students used AI in their final exam. The law and health studies professor says many students had similarly worded answers on their written exams and used information not taught in class. Western University declined to comment. That's a look at the news. Now on to sports.
6: I'm RJ Broadhead with the morning sports presented by RE/MAX. Vegas took game one of the Western Conference Final with a 4-2 win in Colorado. That was the first home loss for the Avalanche in these playoffs. Cale Makar did not play due to an undisclosed injury. Game two is tomorrow. Montreal's in Carolina tonight to kick off the Eastern Conference Final. The Hurricanes are undefeated in the postseason and as a result have played the minimum amount of games, while the Canadiens have played the maximum after 2 7-game series. The Montreal Victoire are PWHL champions. They clinched the Walter Cup with a 4-0 win over Ottawa. Marie-Philippe Poulin was named playoff MVP. Canada will try to remain undefeated at the Worlds when they play Norway later this morning. Treya Savage struck out 8 in 6 shutout innings, and the Blue Jays beat the Yankees 2-1. And back-to-back MVP Shea Gilgeous-Alexander scored 30, and OKC beat the Spurs to even the NBA's West Final at 1. Now, here's your local sports.
2: The Owen Sound Attack formally introduced Keenan Reynolds as their new head coach.
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2: 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And the Owen Sound Junior B North Stars are set to play at home tonight against Orangeville Northmen. 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
2: Sunshine today with a high of 12, then clear sky tonight and a low of 2. Mainly sunny and 15 tomorrow, and showers on Saturday with a high of 13. Right now it is 5 in Owen Sound's River District. I'm Matt Hermes for all of your latest local stories on demand. 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

0: 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It's 8:43.
1: All right. There's an article out there that Mr. Feeny, all played by William Daniels, you know, from Boy Meets World, which Sean has a shrine to in his house somewhere. He strangely loves the show.
0: Yeah, I have the box set and I have the individual seasons.
1: Obviously you do. Yeah. You have to have both. Why wouldn't you?
0: Yeah.
1: Anyway, Mr. Feeny, who is the teacher and the words of wisdom or whatever on that show, he apparently has an open marriage with his wife of nearly 75 years. Mr. Feeny is 99 years old, okay?
0: Yeah, I saw him at a convention. No, I didn't see it like on social media. They had video of him at a convention, and I was like, wow, you look 99.
1: he's up there.
0: Yeah.
1: Anyway, so his wife has kind of clarified what that means to them, having an open marriage. She said that it is just kind of a non-spoken arrangement when it came to flings. She said that in 75 years, the two of you together would be abnormal if you weren't attracted occasionally to other people. And so, you know, they would just do what they had to do to get through it. She said her argument as well is that many couples lived with similar arrangements back in the 50s. That is news to me.
0: That is news to me, too.
1: Yeah. And she said the culture is simply different. You had to live during that time as an adult to see what it was really like. Really? So I guess all of our parents' parents, they're all swinging all over the place. But you didn't know.
0: No.
1: That's what she says.
0: No.
1: Mr. Feeny, getting out there, okay. Getting some.
0: First of all, it's a big jolt to have Mr. Feeny at 99 out, you know.
1: You got to do what you got to do.
0: Trolling for chicks is what they used to say back then, I think. I don't know.
1: Back then, yeah.
0: So, like, he should not. There's a lot to unpack.
1: I don't know that he's getting a lot now.
0: Okay.
1: At the age of 99. Like, okay. I don't think he's still, I mean, he's just living his life. I don't think it's a conscious thing that he has to keep up getting the ladies.
0: But you're kind of held to a higher standard, I think, when you're Mr. Feeny.
1: Are you?
0: Yeah.
1: Okay.
0: They shouldn't be doing that.
1: He can do whatever he wants to do.
0: But it's Mr. Feeny, and the class is going to kind of think, what are you doing?
1: He's retired.
0: But he's still there teaching. If they go to the class, he's still there because he's been a college professor. He's been a principal. He's been a teacher. He's been all the way through their whole lives at school. Right. He's been there.
1: I don't know if you knew this. That's not a real thing. That was just a character he played on the show, and they just carried him forever, which made no sense.
0: Okay, let me just point this out. First of all, you're saying that everybody in the 50s was doing that.
1: Yeah, fake news. What she says.
0: Yeah, fake news.
1: Okay.
0: Now you're saying that show is not real.
1: Yeah.
0: Fake news.
1: Okay, you have problems.
0: So
1: I think we need to get you checked. But I mean, good for them. Good for anyone who wants to do whatever they want.
0: Yeah, to each his own.
1: It's just surprising to me that she's saying, oh no, like everybody is doing it. Because that was a secret then. That's a big secret.
0: Things you
1: and
0: don't want to know about your parents.
1: If you were around back then, or your parents were, and told you about this and had an open marriage, let us know. I want to know. Text us. I want to know what's going on down there.
0: Yeah, if you know that your parents had an open relationship, definitely text us, because you're going to be on the show tomorrow for 4 hours talking about it.
1: I know.
0: We have a lot of questions.
1: We do.
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0: Hi, Valley. Love you for a long time on Country 93. 852 with Sean and Julia. Well, we've got a nice sunny day. High of 12. We've got a risk of frost again. Did no one care about my plants? My plants are out there. They're not going to make it. Okay?
1: I will come over with a hairdryer.
0: If
1: and
0: you
1: I
0: could
1: will...
0: just sleep on, like, just hug them tonight.
1: Yeah, absolutely.
0: That'd be ideal.
1: Yeah, no problem.
0: Okay,
1: I'll do
0: perfect. Because
1: yeah.
0: I just don't have time for this. You know what I mean?
1: I know. You're much too important.
0: It's true.
1: Okay.
0: Anyway, you're the one who said it. Now you're like, okay, whatever. But you said it. So those are facts. Anyway.
1: Called sarcasm.
0: It's going to be, I don't know what that is. Okay. High of 15 tomorrow. So it's not going to be so bad. It's 5 right now.
2: Sean and Julia are wrapping up the show now. Here is all that we learned.
1: Just a little bit ago, we were talking about normal things that feel embarrassing for no logical, real reason. Things like sitting in a restaurant while the staff sings happy birthday to you or opening presents in front of other people. One of the ones we did not mention because we didn't know it was Dennis sent in one that makes a lot of sense. All the urinals are being used and you have to stand there waiting.
0: I hate that.
1: I know.
0: Okay. I just leave. Mostly because I realize I'm in the wrong room. But
1: you doing that just took awkwardness to a whole nother level. So
0: I should just go in and like when it's packed and just stand there like I'm waiting for my turn.
1: Who's done next? Time's money. Let's get going.
0: Give it a shake. Let's go. All right. Those are facts. Okay. Also, we talked about first date mistakes. And we talked about things like arriving late. This is from an etiquette expert. Making a mess at dinner you shouldn't do. One of the ones we didn't mention was showing off financially. You want to make a good impression on a first date, but there's a fine line than just like taking out, you know, your credit card and like being like, look at me. If you like want to buy something, a fancier dish, then do it. But don't like go over your limit just to be impressive on a first date.
1: Every time the server comes up, I usually slide them a 20. Every single time.
0: Yeah.
1: Just to impress. No.
0: Do you have that many 20s?
1: No. I only stay for one thing. I'm tapped.
0: Oh, are you hungry? Are you full? I'm full. Let's go.
1: That was a lot of food. Final thought. It's next.
3: 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The sofa welcomes. Everything just feels right. Hi, I'm Lindsay McDonald Brooks and I own Leon's. Sit down, lie back, feel the comfort and get inspired. Come see it for yourself at Leon's Owen Sound.
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Sunshine today with a high of 12, then clear sky tonight and a low of 2. Mainly sunny and 15 tomorrow. And showers on Saturday with a high of 13.

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Sunshine today with a high of 12, then clear sky tonight and a low of 2. Mainly sunny and 15 tomorrow, and showers on Saturday with a high of 13.

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Sunshine today with a high of 12, then clear sky tonight and a low of 2. Mainly sunny and 15 tomorrow, and showers on Saturday with a high of 13.

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2: 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Michelle, what can you tell us about this year's event?
3: 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We will have some great prizes. 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
10: Sunshine today with a high of 12, then clear sky tonight and a low of 2. Mainly sunny and 15 tomorrow, and showers on Saturday with a high of 13.

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7: Sunshine today with a high of 12, then clear sky tonight and a low of 2. Mainly sunny and 15 tomorrow, and showers on Saturday with a high of 13.

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8: Sunshine today with a high of 12, then clear sky tonight and a low of 2. Mainly sunny and 15 tomorrow, and showers on Saturday with a high of 13.

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2: It's 12 o'clock. Good afternoon. I'm Claire McCormack. The Kincardine Hospital is set to have a new look. Spencer Byers has the details.
3: South Bruce Gray Health Center and the Kincardine and Community Health Care Foundation unveiled the long-awaited architectural drawings of the redeveloped Kincardine Hospital. The new building's emergency department, medical imaging, and laboratory spaces will be 2.5 times larger than the current footprint, with the new facility also getting Bruce County's first MRI. Nancy Shaw, CEO of the South Bruce Gray Health Center, says, "This is an exciting and historic moment for our community. These new renderings show a modern, welcoming, and purpose-built hospital designed to meet the growing and changing needs of our patients we serve." Spencer Byers, Kincardine.
2: Provincial police have released a documentary featuring never-before-seen evidence in the 1988 disappearance of Lois Hanna in Kincardine. Police say Hanna vanished on July 3rd, 38 years ago. Detective Inspector Phil Hordick says police have a credible witness who saw a disturbance at the Kincardine Harbor the night of Lois's disappearance.
4: If anybody has any information about who might have been on the north side of the harbor that night around 3 in the morning, or had a boat in that area that might be able to provide some information about who else had boats in that area and who would come and go, we're very interested in hearing about that.
2: Police say there was also a car outside her house that night, a 1970s-era car with round headlights. Anyone with information is asked to contact OPP. South Bruce OPP say 2 of 3 vehicles reported stolen in Brockton on Tuesday have been recovered. They're still looking for a third. It's a white Ford Ranger. OPP believe the suspects may be in Wellington or Grey County. Anyone with information is asked to contact South Bruce OPP. The Paisley Firefighters Association is reminding drivers to slow down and pay attention after one of their members was almost hit by a vehicle. They say it happened when one of their firefighters was trying to stop traffic so an ambulance could safely reach an accident scene yesterday. The cost to governments across Canada to host the FIFA World Cup games in Toronto and Vancouver this year is over $1 billion. The parliamentary budget officer says the bulk of that is for infrastructure and security. Canada is hosting 13 of the 104 games being played across the continent between June 11th and July 19th. A professor at London's Western University claims more than half his students used AI in their final exam. The law and health studies professor says many students had similarly worded answers on their written exams and used information not taught in class. Western University has declined to comment. Time now for a check on sports. Here's Matt Hermes.
5: 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Canada takes on Norway at the Men's World Hockey Championship today. In local lacrosse, the Owen Sound Junior B North Stars are set to host Orangeville Northmen at the Bayshore tonight. That's underway at 8. It's a bullpen game for the Blue Jays this evening as they go for a series split in New York. NBA playoffs, game two of the Eastern Conference Final between New York Knicks and Cleveland Cavaliers. Knicks took the opener, and in the WNBA, Toronto Tempo takes on Minnesota. 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
2: Sunny and breezy this afternoon, a high around 13 degrees. Clear tonight, a low of 2 degrees with a risk of frost. A mix of sun and clouds Friday, 40-kilometer wind gusts, and a high of 16. Right now it's 5 degrees in Lions Head, 9 in Walkerton, and it is 6 degrees in Owen Sound. I'm Claire McCormack for all of your latest local stories on demand. 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
9: Sunny this afternoon, breezy, a high around 13 degrees, the UV index 8 or very high. A mainly clear sky tonight, a low around 2 degrees with a risk of frost. A mix of sun and clouds Friday and a high around 16 degrees.

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6: It's Hike for Hospice 2026. 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
6: Sunny this afternoon, breezy, a high around 13 degrees, the UV index 8 or very high, a mainly clear sky tonight. A low around 2 degrees with a risk of frost. A mix of sun and clouds Friday and a high around 16 degrees.

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14: Sunny this afternoon, breezy, a high around 13 degrees, the UV index 8 or very high. A mainly clear sky tonight, a low around 2 degrees with a risk of frost. A mix of sun and clouds Friday and a high around 16 degrees.

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7: From Kingston, Lauren Carson started very young. She took to the stage at just 7 years old, performing with a bluegrass band across Ontario, and then recorded her first full-length album at 12 years of age. 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With 100 Times, this is Lauren Carson.

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12: Sunny this afternoon, breezy, a high around 13 degrees, the UV index 8 or very high. A mainly clear sky tonight, a low around 2 degrees with a risk of frost. A mix of sun and clouds Friday, and a high around 16 degrees.

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0: Riley Green with Rick Benger here for this Thursday as we close in on the weekend. Don't you love short work weeks? Thank you very much. Coming up on a U.S. long weekend this weekend, their Memorial Day weekend. And our forecast for the weekend here is looking a little wet, unfortunately, especially on Saturday. But we've got sunshine to enjoy today and tomorrow in your forecast coming up, as well as the music of the Recklaws and Dean Brody with their Hometown Heroes Tour coming this fall. Ella Langley and Morgan Wallen together, and Brad Paisley going fishing this hour too.
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0: Country, Bailey Zimmerman, and Fall in Love. The forecast for an even nicer day tomorrow. A few degrees warmer with a lot of sunshine before a wet weekend, it looks like. Forecast details in just a moment. Because it is the weekend coming up, Sean and Julia will be doing birthday and anniversary greetings for the entire weekend, Friday, Saturday, and Sunday, tomorrow morning at 7:20. 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
7: Sunny this afternoon, breezy, a high around 13 degrees, the UV index 8 or very high. A mainly clear sky tonight, a low around 2 degrees with a risk of frost. A mix of sun and clouds Friday and a high around 16 degrees.

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0: 93 with Sean and Julia in the morning, and Tim and the Glory Boys. The city of Owen Sound holding another household hazardous waste event this Saturday from 9 a.m. to 2 p.m. at the Public Works Facility on 20th Street East. 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

0: Country 93 with today's best country bourbon from Morgan Griffiths. 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
8: Sunny this afternoon, breezy, a high around 13 degrees, the UV index 8 or very high. A mainly clear sky tonight. A low around 2 degrees with a risk of frost. A mix of sun and clouds Friday and a high around 16 degrees.

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0: 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With Sean and Julia in the morning, Carly Pearce and Lee Bryce there, and Rick Finger here with a reminder about the next Country 93 video dance party. It's coming up Friday night, tomorrow night, at the Terra Community Center. Tickets are $20 in advance if you can pick them up at the Terra Corner Store or at the Team Tedford Remax Grey Bruce Realty Office in Chesley. And they'll be $25 at the door tomorrow night for a good time to celebrate the Terra 150th 2031. All right. 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

0: Country and Sam Hunt at his country house. It's Luke Combs back in the saddle with the forecast for an even nicer day tomorrow. Enjoy today and tomorrow while you can, because there's not going to be much sun this weekend, it looks like, at this point. As school lets out right about now, a few items we'll call going to school. 65 years after she took her first college classes, 82-year-old tennis legend Billie Jean King received her Bachelor of Arts in History from Cal State in Los Angeles earlier this week. So not an honorary degree. She actually finished her Bachelor of Arts degree after 65 years. Good for Billie Jean King. Going to school down in the States, all 2026 grads can get a free 3-pack of original glazed donuts at Krispy Kreme today. They just have to show up in their cap and gown. And final note about going to school, more than half of American teens, they say, are losing critical sleep due to smartphone use after midnight. Over 50% of the participants involved in a new study used their phone between the hours of midnight and 4, leading to some sleep deprivation issues, for sure.
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8: Sunny this afternoon, breezy, a high around 13 degrees, the UV index 8 or very high. A mainly clear sky tonight, a low around 2 degrees with a risk of frost. A mix of sun and clouds Friday and a high around 16 degrees.

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0: 93.3 with Sean and Julia in the morning at Gord Bamford. Coming up on Saturday, May 30th, a big event for the Lions Club of Owen Sound, their annual Walk Fort Dog Guides. 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
14: Sunny this afternoon, breezy, a high around 13 degrees, the UV index 8 or very high. A mainly clear sky tonight, a low around 2 degrees with a risk of frost. A mix of sun and clouds Friday, and a high around 16 degrees.

0: The debut from Carrie Underwood from Country 93 with the news coming up at 4 o'clock. And then we continue on for Dusty Hill with classic David Lee Murphy coming up, as well as Ella Langley and her latest after her big 7 trophy win at the Academy of Country Music Awards last weekend. And also coming up next hour, a bride who prepared her groom for the reality of life after the wedding. We'll tell you how coming up after 4 o'clock.
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3: It's 4 o'clock. Good afternoon. I'm Claire McCormack. An Owen Sound man has won a $1 million prize playing the lottery. The OLG says Scott C. matched all seven Encore numbers in exact order in the April 7th Lotto Max draw. The 64-year-old retiree plans to purchase a new vehicle, complete some home renovations, and invest for the future. The winning ticket was purchased at Daisy Mart on 14th Street West in Owen Sound. The new King Cardin Hospital has a face. Spencer Byers has the details.
4: South Bruce Gray Health Center and the Kincardine and Community Health Care Foundation unveiled the long-awaited architectural drawings of the redeveloped Kincardine Hospital. The new building's emergency department, medical imaging, and laboratory spaces will be 2.5 times larger than the current footprint, with the new facility also getting Bruce County's first MRI. Nancy Shaw, CEO of the South Bruce Gray Health Center, says, "This is an exciting and historic moment for our community. These new renderings show a modern, welcoming, and purpose-built hospital designed to meet the growing and changing needs of our patients we serve." Spencer Byers, Kincardine.
3: Hanover police say they have arrested a man who was allegedly looking into people's windows yesterday before being involved in a B&E in the same area around 4th Street Crescent. With the help of the OPP emergency response team and canine unit, and after a foot chase, they arrested him and say they found stolen IDs, credit cards, and an edged weapon. Police say he had just been released from custody on May 16th for other charges and is facing additional charges from Owen Sound Police. Meanwhile, an Owen Sound man faces a list of charges after allegedly trying to flee police in Hanover during an arrest and being found with a significant amount of drugs. Hanover police say officers responded to reports of a suspicious vehicle parked in the 100 block of 12th Avenue this past Saturday. Police say the man resisted arrest, tried to run, and allegedly assaulted officers before being tased and arrested. They say a search of the vehicle turned up more than $30,000 in illegal drugs, including suspected fentanyl, heroin, cocaine, meth, and hydromorphone pills. A 47-year-old Owen Sound man faces several charges and was remanded into custody after a bail hearing. South Bruce OPP say two of the three vehicles reported stolen in Brockton on Tuesday have been recovered. They're still looking for a third. It's a white Ford Ranger. OPP believe the suspects may be in Wellington or Gray counties. Anyone with information is asked to contact South Bruce OPP. If you're out and about today in Owen Sound, there are reports of a bear in the area of Harrison Park that was seen heading towards Inglis Falls earlier today. A witness says it's a small bear that is maybe a year old. One person who saw it said they were glad their dog was on a leash. Police, the Ministry of Natural Resources, and bylaw officers are all aware of the bear sightings. There's also a report today of a bear by Girl Guide Road. There's a recall for certain models of Hyundai Elantras. It applies to some 2024 to 2026 hybrid Elantras because of the risk of fire. They say it's an issue with the hybrid power control unit in some of the vehicles. Hyundai says it is notifying all affected vehicle owners. In sports, it's game one of the NHL's Eastern Conference Final tonight. The Montreal Canadiens visit the Carolina Hurricanes. It's an 8 o'clock puck drop. The Owen Sound Junior B North Stars are set to host the Orangeville Northmen tonight at the Bayshore. That's underway at 8. It's a bullpen game for the Blue Jays as they go for a series split in New York. In the NBA playoffs, game two of the Eastern Conference Final between the New York Knicks and Cleveland Cavaliers, and Toronto takes on Minnesota in the WNBA. That's a look at news and sports. Stay tuned. The weather forecast is coming up next.
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3: Clear tonight, a low around 2 degrees with a risk of frost. Sunny Friday, breezy, a high around 17. Showers on Saturday and a high of 11. Right now it's 10 degrees in Lyons, had 14 in Hanover, and it's 10 degrees in Owen Sound. I'm Claire McCormack. For all of your latest local stories on demand, Grey Bruce News, wherever you get your podcasts.
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0: Nate Haller from Country 93 with today's best country and thought about you. 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

0: The home of Sean and Julia in the morning. Country 93, Bailey Zimmerman's Chevy Silverado. David Lee Murphy with a classic coming up. And your forecast for more sunshine tomorrow before we lose it for the weekend, unfortunately. All right, here's a bride with a sense of humor. You gotta love this. A bride in Wales who tied the knot with her longtime boyfriend while rocking what most people wear during a lazy Sunday morning. She skipped the makeup, wore a white robe and fuzzy slippers, looking like she just rolled out of bed. As she walked down the aisle, her groom matched the vibe by showing up in gym clothes and sneakers. The bride explained that she wanted the ceremony to reflect reality instead of perfection. She said, "I'll be in my PJs most of my married life, and this is how he sees me most of the time. So this is how I'm going to marry him." The laid-back dress code spread to the rest of the family, too. The moms and the bride's daughter wore matching pink bridal pajamas. Now, later that day, the bride did change into a formal off-the-shoulder wedding gown while her hubby switched into a tux for the bigger celebration. But you know what? I can guarantee that marriage is going to last because those two have a sense of humor.
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8: Country 93 weather.
9: Sunny this afternoon, breezy, a high around 13 degrees, the UV index 8 or very high. A mainly clear sky tonight. A low around 2 degrees with a risk of frost. A mix of sun and clouds Friday and a high around 16 degrees.

0: Country 93 and Lainey Wilson's Hard Like a Truck. 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We'll tell you more coming up after 5 o'clock.
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8: Sunny this afternoon, breezy, a high around 13 degrees, the UV index 8 or very high. A mainly clear sky tonight, a low around 2 degrees with a risk of frost. A mix of sun and clouds Friday and a high around 16 degrees.

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0: home of Sean and Julia in the morning, Country 93 with Sam Hunt. Coming up this weekend down in Gray Highlands at the Osprey Recreation Center, it is the 2026 Gray Highlands Ram Rodeo. The gates will open at noon on Saturday, and the kids' rodeo will start at about 2:30, and then rodeo performances late in the afternoon and a country video dance party on the Saturday night as well, and more on the Sunday. Find out more about getting tickets at Flesherton Home Hardware and the Gray Highlands Municipal Office. 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
3: It's 5 o'clock. Good afternoon. I'm Claire McCormack. An Owen Sound man has won a $1 million prize playing the lottery. The OLG says Scott C. matched all seven Encore numbers in exact order in the April 7th Lotto Max draw. The 64-year-old retiree plans to purchase a new vehicle, complete some home renovations, and invest for the future. The winning ticket was purchased at Daisy Mart on 14th Street West in Owen Sound. The new Kincardine Hospital has a face. Spencer Byers has the details.
4: South Bruce Gray Health Center and the Kincardine and Community Health Care Foundation unveiled the long-awaited architectural drawings of the redeveloped Kincardine Hospital. The new building's emergency department, medical imaging, and laboratory spaces will be 2.5 times larger than the current footprint, with the new facility also getting Bruce County's first MRI. Nancy Shaw, CEO of the South Bruce Gray Health Center, says, "This is an exciting and historic moment for our community. These new renderings show a modern, welcoming, and purpose-built hospital designed to meet the growing and changing needs of our patients we serve." Spencer Byers, Kincardine.
3: Hanover police say they have arrested a man who was allegedly looking into people's windows yesterday before being involved in a B&E in the same area around 4th Street Crescent. With the help of the OPP emergency response team and canine unit, and after a foot chase, they arrested him and say they found stolen IDs, credit cards, and an edged weapon. Police say he had just been released from custody on May 16th for other charges and is facing additional charges from Owen Sound Police. Meanwhile, an Owen Sound man faces a list of charges after allegedly trying to flee police in Hanover during an arrest and being found with a significant amount of drugs. Hanover police say officers responded to reports of a suspicious vehicle parked in the 100 block of 12th Avenue this past Saturday. Police say the man resisted arrest, tried to run, and allegedly assaulted officers before being tased and arrested. They say a search of the vehicle turned up more than $30,000 in illegal drugs, including suspected fentanyl, heroin, cocaine, meth, and hydromorphone pills. A 47-year-old Owen Sound man faces several charges and was remanded into custody after a bail hearing. South Bruce OPP say two of the three vehicles reported stolen in Brockton on Tuesday have been recovered. They're still looking for a third. It's a white Ford Ranger. OPP believe the suspects may be in Wellington or Gray counties. Anyone with information is asked to contact South Bruce OPP. If you're out and about today in Owen Sound, there are reports of a bear in the area of Harrison Park that was seen heading towards Inglis Falls earlier today. A witness says it's a small bear that is maybe a year old. One person who saw it said they were glad their dog was on a leash. Police, the Ministry of Natural Resources, and bylaw officers are all aware of the bear sightings. There's also a report today of a bear by Girl Guide Road. There's a recall for certain models of Hyundai Elantras. It applies to some 2024 to 2026 hybrid Elantras because of the risk of fire. They say it's an issue with the hybrid power control unit in some of the vehicles. Hyundai says it is notifying all affected vehicle owners. In sports, it's game one of the NHL's Eastern Conference Final tonight. The Montreal Canadiens visit the Carolina Hurricanes. It's an 8 o'clock puck drop. The Owen Sound Junior B North Stars are set to host the Orangeville Northmen tonight at the Bayshore. That's underway at 8. It's a bullpen game for the Blue Jays as they go for a series split in New York. In the NBA playoffs, game two of the Eastern Conference Final between the New York Knicks and Cleveland Cavaliers, and Toronto takes on Minnesota in the WNBA. That's a look at news and sports. Stay tuned. The weather forecast is coming up next.
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3: Clear tonight, a low around 2 degrees with a risk of frost. Sunny Friday, breezy, a high around 17. Showers on Saturday and a high of 11. Right now it's 10 degrees in Lionshead, 14 in Hanover, and it's 10 degrees in Owen Sound. I'm Claire McCormack. 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
1: Country 93 with today's best country and Dan Davidson and Rick Bringer in for Dusty Hill. You know what? Buying a new vehicle can be a complicated process. You've got to pick out what you want, and then you've got to agree to a sale price and haggle on the options and extras and all that. It can take a while for your vehicle to be delivered, but it's not often that the sale of a vehicle is held up by a bird's nest. But that did happen at a Kansas dealership when a Ford F-250 that had been sold had to stay right where it was in the dealer's lot because a mother robin had built a nest right on top of one of the tires. Employees noticed the nest just before the bird laid four blue eggs, which have officially hatched. Now, because active robin's nests are federally protected in the U.S., the dealership was legally unable to move or disturb the vehicle, making it perhaps the only F-250 under federal wildlife protection. Fortunately, the understanding buyers were incredibly patient and were willing to wait for the newborn chicks to safely grow up and fly away.
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0: new Canadian duo called Rosewood Avenue on Country 93 with Sean and Julia in the morning. That's called Leavin' Town. 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
3: Country 93 weather.
4: Sunny this afternoon, breezy, a high around 13 degrees, the UV index 8 or very high. A mainly clear sky tonight, a low around 2 degrees with a risk of frost. A mix of sun and clouds Friday, and a high around 16 degrees.

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0: Country 93 with today's best country and Nate Smith. Cody Johnson with his latest coming up in a moment or two. And Saturday, May 30th, the IG Wealth Management Walk for Alzheimer's is taking place in Owen Sound at the Grace Sauble Conservation Area. 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
6: Sunny this afternoon, breezy, a high around 13 degrees, the UV index 8 or very high. A mainly clear sky tonight, a low around 2 degrees with a risk of frost. A mix of sun and clouds Friday and a high around 16 degrees.

0: Based on the 7 Academy of Country Music Awards that she won last weekend, Ella Langley, Choosin' Texas. From Country 93, wrapping things up for Dusty Hill this afternoon. Yours truly, Rick Ringer, back again in the same spot tomorrow. In the meantime, you've got Casey Clark all set to roll after the 6 o'clock news. Have a great evening.
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3: It's 6 o'clock. Good evening. I'm Claire McCormack. An Owen Sound man has won a $1 million prize playing the lottery. The OLG says Scott C. matched all seven Encore numbers in exact order in the April 7th Lotto Max draw. The 64-year-old retiree plans to purchase a new vehicle, complete some home renovations, and invest for the future. The winning ticket was purchased at Daisy Mart on 14th Street West in Owen Sound. The new Kincardine Hospital has a face. Spencer Byers has the details.
4: South Bruce Gray Health Center and the Kincardine and Community Health Care Foundation unveiled the long-awaited architectural drawings of the redeveloped Kincardine Hospital. The new building's emergency department, medical imaging, and laboratory spaces will be 2.5 times larger than the current footprint, with the new facility also getting Bruce County's first MRI. Nancy Shaw, CEO of the South Bruce Gray Health Center, says, "This is an exciting and historic moment for our community. These new renderings show a modern, welcoming, and purpose-built hospital designed to meet the growing and changing needs of our patients we serve." Spencer Byers, Kincardine.
3: Hanover police say they have arrested a man who was allegedly looking into people's windows yesterday before being involved in a B&E in the same area around 4th Street Crescent. With the help of the OPP emergency response team and canine unit, and after a foot chase, they arrested him and say they found stolen IDs, credit cards, and an edged weapon. Police say he had just been released from custody on May 16th for other charges and is facing additional charges from Owen Sound Police. Meanwhile, an Owen Sound man faces a list of charges after allegedly trying to flee police in Hanover during an arrest and being found with a significant amount of drugs. Hanover police say officers responded to reports of a suspicious vehicle parked in the 100 block of 12th Avenue this past Saturday. Police say the man resisted arrest, tried to run, and allegedly assaulted officers before being tased and arrested. They say a search of the vehicle turned up more than $30,000 in illegal drugs, including suspected fentanyl, heroin, cocaine, meth, and hydromorphone pills. A 47-year-old Owen Sound man faces several charges and was remanded into custody after a bail hearing. South Bruce OPP say two of the three vehicles reported stolen in Brockton on Tuesday have been recovered. They're still looking for a third. It's a white Ford Ranger. OPP believe the suspects may be in Wellington or Gray counties. Anyone with information is asked to contact South Bruce OPP. If you're out and about today in Owen Sound, there are reports of a bear in the area of Harrison Park that was seen heading towards Inglis Falls earlier today. A witness says it's a small bear that is maybe a year old. One person who saw it said they were glad their dog was on a leash. Police, the Ministry of Natural Resources, and bylaw officers are all aware of the bear sightings. There's also a report today of a bear by Girl Guide Road. There's a recall for certain models of Hyundai Elantras. It applies to some 2024 to 2026 hybrid Elantras because of the risk of fire. They say it's an issue with the hybrid power control unit in some of the vehicles. Hyundai says it is notifying all affected vehicle owners. In sports, it's game one of the NHL's Eastern Conference Final tonight. The Montreal Canadiens visit the Carolina Hurricanes. It's an 8 o'clock puck drop. The Owen Sound Junior B North Stars are set to host the Orangeville Northmen tonight at the Bayshore. That's underway at 8. It's a bullpen game for the Blue Jays as they go for a series split in New York. In the NBA playoffs, game two of the Eastern Conference Final between the New York Knicks and Cleveland Cavaliers, and Toronto takes on Minnesota in the WNBA. That's a look at news and sports. Stay tuned. The weather forecast is coming up next.
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3: Clear tonight, a low around 2 degrees with a risk of frost. Sunny Friday, breezy, a high around 17. Showers on Saturday and a high of 11. Right now it's 10 degrees in Lyons, had 14 in Hanover, and it's 10 degrees in Owen Sound. I'm Claire McCormack. For all of your latest local stories on demand, Grey Bruce News, wherever you get your podcasts.
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0: 1-800-990-2448. You can send a text, a call, whatever. Whatever suits you, really. It's the good stuff. Great feeling story. Honest people. Where are they?
4: Oh, you feel like sometimes they don't even exist.
0: We got a story about one of the most honest things I've ever heard anybody do.
4: Oh, yeah?
0: Okay. It's awesome. Good stuff coming up. Also, gadgets. And we're talking not like Apple Watches and stuff like that. Mm-hmm. Although I do love those. We're talking like simple things, back scratchers. Oh, let's say bins for the back of your car so your groceries don't go flying everywhere.
4: Oh, I need those.
0: Yeah, those little hacks that help you out coming up.
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0: you'll never know who you run into, and Lewis is just one of those good people.
1: Yeah,
2: yeah, man, that's the good stuff.
1: He is one of those good people. Like, that's incredible. Finding over $30,000 in cash. And you're wondering, okay, so who's carrying around $30,000 in cash?
3: Right. And when you said, like, his heart stopped, I get that because regardless of, you know, obviously he's not thinking about stealing it. But, like, whoever sees that amount of money, like, that's almost just a weird thing, a situation to be in.
1: So the man wanted to stay anonymous. He had that money for his family in a family emergency.
3: Oh, no. Okay.
1: So to get that money back was just so huge. Still good people out there.
3: Yeah. Oh,
1: yeah. Just proved it. If you have some good stuff, let's celebrate it. You can contact us through our website.
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8: A mainly clear sky tonight, the temperature dipping to around 2 degrees with a risk of frost. Sunshine Friday, 50-kilometer wind gusts, a high around 15. Showers on Saturday, a high of 11 degrees.

0: Today's best country, Country 93. Well, good to have you here. We're going to give you a couple of helpful hints, these gadgets that we all have. And it could be big, small. Usually the small ones are the best ones, like getting bins for your hatchback so you put your groceries in so they don't fly around.
1: Oh, that is such a good idea.
0: Isn't that great?
1: One that I haven't figured out yet. I know so many people have them. And also, I put so much stuff in my trunk, like between golf clubs, my soccer bag.
0: Yeah.
1: I have a soccer ball in my car right now that's banging around.
0: Just banging around.
1: What's
0: banging around back there?
1: I have water bottles that are roly-poly.
0: They're roly-poly all around.
1: I gotta put some baskets and buckets
0: between
1: in my car.
0: Between the banging and the rolling? My gosh.
1: Wonder I get anywhere.
0: Wow.
1: But yes, I need to put stuff in my car to stop that.
0: Listen, if you don't have a heating pad or a heating blanket anywhere in your world, you're doing yourself a disservice.
1: Absolutely. It will change your life. I used to think, foolishly, that I could get by with just like a hot water bottle.
0: No.
1: No.
0: Hot water bottle. You know what that was for? The Ingles.
1: You're right.
0: Little House on the Prairie.
1: Yeah.
0: That's what
1: not
0: they
1: doing
0: use.
1: That anymore.
0: It's technology.
1: Yeah. Oh man, my heating pad has changed my life. I almost can't sleep without it.
0: Sleeping mask then.
1: Yes.
0: A sleeping mask. And well, how much they cost? A couple bucks.
1: And I know my partner, because I get up significantly earlier than he does. He has a sleeping mask. He has the kind that, like, they're goggles, like they really fix to your face so no light gets through. Because he could, I could be doing whatever in the kitchen. I could be loud, but it's the light that really bothers him. And that has changed his life. I know that.
0: Your car light goes on when you go in there and he complains.
1: Yes.
0: That's how sensitive he is.
1: He's very sensitive to light, but not with that
0: mask. Very sensitive. No, that blocks everything. Okay. Danny, what about you? What's your life hack gadget here?
2: You know what? I've got these portable fans that are rechargeable, and I bring those camping with me, and those are a game changer for sure.
0: Oh, bravo.
1: Ooh, do you have one that is also attached to like a little spray bottle too?
2: No, I don't have one of those. But you know what? My stepdaughter uses one of those. You know, they're for sprayers, and you put the pump on, and they have so they're a bigger size. And they just pump it, and then they can spray it.
0: Yeah, it's a little mister.
2: And that's great.
0: Yeah.
1: Misters are great.
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0: Sean and Julia in the morning, and today's best country throughout the day, Country 93. People just love talking about gadgets and little things that make their life easier.
1: We love to help each other out. It's great.
0: If you just rolled in, that's what we're talking about, these little things. And for the most part, you could probably find them at Canadian Tire, the dollar store. Mm-hmm. We're not talking hundreds of dollars of investment.
1: Yeah.
0: A $2 back scratcher.
1: Oh, man.
0: You've seen me. I scratch my back like I'm a I'm a bear in heat.
1: I know. It's weird.
0: It's awful.
1: You need a back scratcher.
0: I need a back scratcher. Mm-hmm.
1: You need, because they are so affordable, you should have a home back scratcher and a work back scratcher. You could have a truck back scratcher.
0: Oh, my gosh.
1: What's keeping you from doing that?
0: Yeah.
1: But I think, you know what? Step aside. You can do it.
0: Step aside. Get outside yourself. Okay. Joel, he texts in portable chargers. Joel, you're not wrong, man.
1: Mm-hmm.
0: And they're super cheap, too.
1: Yeah, and we just got a text here, no name, but lacrosse ball for massaging feet. Yeah, just while you're sitting there.
0: Getting the lactic acid out of your muscles.
1: Yes.
0: Yeah, no, you're not wrong.
1: That's what you got to do.
0: Oh, so much lactic. So much.
1: It's just building up.
0: It builds. It doesn't go anywhere.
1: No.
0: I can see it bubble sometimes.
1: Ew.
0: So active. Hey. Rebecca, we're talking about your little hacks here, something that you like to do that is super cheap.
2: It's kind of an ice cream scoop that makes all your cookies the same size.
1: A dough baller or something like that. Yeah. Yeah. Those are great.
0: Bravo.
1: You must be making a lot of cookies.
2: Yeah, I got three kids.
0: Yeah.
1: Okay.
2: I also use it for muffins to make all my muffins the same size.
1: Oh, yeah. I bet. That's
0: genius. Get out of here. Look at you,
1: right? Man.
0: Making life easier, not harder. Okay.
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0: It's 1-800-990-2448 to get a hold of us. 30-second name game, 30 seconds on the clock. And you have to name 10 different items inside that time frame. Here's the catch. You don't know the topic until just before the timer begins. For instance.
4: Ooh, name 10 ladies' names that could also be flowers.
0: Oh, June. But no, that's a month. Flowers. Daisy.
4: There you go.
0: Tulip.
4: Yes.
0: Petunia.
4: Beautiful. Iris.
0: Iris.
4: Yeah.
0: Rose.
4: Yes. Oh my gosh. There's many for sure.
0: I love Rose. Okay. So we'll get to that and we'll play with our friend Kelly. Also, I ran across the story of this guy who won millions of dollars about 11 years ago, but didn't say anything to his family or friends.
4: Like he kept it solely to himself.
0: Yeah. We'll see. If you could do that. And we'll tell you the full details in minutes.
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0: Today's best country, Country 93. Another round of 30-second name game. We have our friend Kelly with us. 30-second name game, Kel. We got 30 seconds on the clock. Here's the deal. You got to name 10 different items inside that time frame, but you don't know the topic until just before the timer begins. You in? Yes.
1: Okay, let's do it. So we need you to name 10 things you would find in a repair shop that starts with the letter T.
2: Two.
0: One.
2: Trivet. Tires.
0: Two.
2: Tool belt.
0: Three.
1: That's good.
2: Tape measure.
1: Tape measure. That's a good one.
2: Table. Oh, for Pete's sake.
0: Kelly, that's my mom, Linda.
2: Oh, for Pete's sake.
0: She's single mom of six back in Edmonton. She's 84 now, but. That's what she would say all the time when we got so close.
1: Mm-hmm. Who is doing some of the heavy lifting for you, Kelly?
2: My grandson.
1: Aww, yeah. Yay.
0: Well done, you two. We appreciate you.
2: Thank you.
0: Have a great day. Okay, bye.
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1: A mainly clear sky tonight, the temperature dipping to around 2 degrees with a risk of frost. Sunshine Friday, 50-kilometer wind gusts, a high around 15. Showers on Saturday, a high of 11 degrees.

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0: Sean and Julia in the morning, and today's best country throughout the day, Country 93. Oh my gosh, I was reading this story on Reddit of this dude who has now come clean after 11 years of winning the lottery. He's come clean because he kept it a secret for 11 years.
1: No way.
0: From his family.
1: Like, he didn't tell us.
0: Nobody.
1: Soul.
0: Nobody. I guess it was back in the day, well, 11 years ago, where you didn't have to give a name. I don't know. I don't know how he pulled this off.
1: Wow.
0: Millions of dollars. I don't know the total amount, yeah. But he said millions of dollars.
1: Like life-changing money.
0: Life-changing.
1: Really significant amount of money.
0: Didn't quit his job. Didn't quit. He said, the most expensive thing that I bought was a $4,000 mattress.
1: Wow.
0: Which is a really good mattress.
1: That is, but... You can buy, if you really want to spend money on mattresses, you could go like $90,000 if you wanted to. So like, wow, is crazy.
0: So we're asking you, if you won millions of dollars, what would be the one thing you buy that would blow your cover?
1: I don't know if this is good to say. I'd probably get a nose job.
0: What's wrong with your nose?
1: Nothing. Like, I'm fine with my nose.
0: Now I'm looking at your nose.
1: I know. And now I'm drawing attention to it.
0: Yeah, I know.
1: It's just like, if I had all that money to spare, like, my nose is fine.
0: Yeah.
1: I don't love my nose.
0: Okay,
1: so
0: fair.
1: If I had disposable income of copious amounts, then like, okay,
0: how
1: maybe.
0: How much is a nose job these days? Can't be that much.
1: I actually have no idea.
0: Yeah, you know.
1: See, like, I've never really looked into it, so it's not that big of a problem.
0: Okay.
1: But if I just had that extra money to spend, I'd probably get a nose job.
0: It's probably only $250.
1: I bet
0: you there's more expensive Bluetooth speakers than getting a nose job.
1: You really think so?
0: I don't know. Don't listen to me.
1: Okay.
0: Don't listen to me. I have no idea. But I don't know.
1: Maybe in some back alley somewhere. Yeah. Like, that sounds awful.
0: Hey, Reg, just a little off the end. You mind?
1: Just need you to shave parts of this. Thank you.
0: And how much are those golf clubs? Well, we're at it. I don't know. Man.
1: I'm so in.
0: I love this place. This garage is the best. Mike, same question. What is the one purchase that would blow your cover?
2: Oh, new boat.
1: New boat. That would be pretty darn obvious, I would say.
0: That'd be sweet.
2: Yeah. Yeah, but then you'd have to have the truck to pull it, so...
0: Then it would be the new boat and truck.
1: Yeah, right.
0: I'm like, wait a second, Mike. That doesn't add up.
2: No, it would not. I mean, you just say it's one heck of a... You got to raise the work. It's one heck of a...
0: yeah, bonus?
1: Yeah.
2: Monthly payment, yeah.
0: Get out of here.
1: Well, you've been working real hard. I get it.
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0: drink around you.
1: Country 93, playing today's best country. Okay, so if you just popped in, true story from Reddit. But supposedly this dude wins the lottery, doesn't tell his family, friends, and now he's coming clean after 11 years. And one of the most expensive things he's purchased was a mattress for $4,000.
2: So he didn't make a purchase that would have been a dead giveaway. Right. He didn't buy 15 castles or something.
1: He didn't blow his cover on getting a new truck or like something median hefty,
2: Yeah.
1: You go, wait a second, what are you wearing? Okay, money bags, where's all this coming from?
2: Yeah.
1: You know what I mean?
2: He just squirreled it away.
1: Yeah, how do you do that for 11 years without feeling guilty?
2: No, or at least wanting to enjoy it a little bit. Oh, guess, that seems silly.
1: I guess after now, that's what he said. He's killing him.
2: Yeah.
1: That's why he came clean. He's like, yeah. I got it. This is ridiculous. Mm-hmm. Yeah.
2: What would be the dead giveaway that you would buy if you won the lottery and kept it a secret?
1: Quitting my job.
2: Oh, yeah, that would be it.
1: I mean, I'd be so bad at this. I would be the worst person to try to keep it a secret.
2: Yeah.
1: Because I would be a dead ringer. Mm-hmm. If I win the lottery, man, you wouldn't hear from me.
2: Yeah.
1: Jessica, you purchase something that blows your cover that you've been hiding millions. What would that be?
3: Oh, just food every day. Lunch for everyone. Lunch for myself. Ginger beef for everyone. I'd be the ginger beef Oprah.
2: She's Jessica just spending all his money on ginger beef.
1: Yeah, you need a lot of ginger beef around at work.
3: I would tip in ginger beef. It would be great.
2: Okay, so when you get gout, that's when everyone knows that you won the lottery.
1: Yeah.
3: Your new 100%.
1: Your new currency is ginger beef. Well, how much is that in ginger beef?
3: Only I would know.
1: Oh, yeah.
2: That's true so
1: enough.
2: Funny.
1: That's true enough. Jessica, you're the best. We appreciate you.
3: Thanks, guys.
1: Have a great day.
2: You too.
1: See you,
2: bye.
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12: A mainly clear sky tonight, the temperature dipping to around 2 degrees with a risk of frost. Sunshine Friday, 50 kilometer wind gusts, a high around 15. Showers on Saturday, a high of 11 degrees.
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14: From Kingston, Lauren Carson started very young. 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She draws inspiration from artists like Ella Langley, Stevie Nicks, Mary Chapin Carpenter, and Casey Musgraves. With 100 Times, this is Lauren Carson.